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2: 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The Pulse of Josie.
4: Hey, good morning, everybody. This is Sunday morning. Thank you so much for each and every single person who will be together with us right now here. And thank you for those who've been working at night. I really appreciate it until this moment. Yeah, I

This is one of the things that we need to know, and we must able to say thank you, Jesus, as we did manage to wake up this morning. There are some people who did not manage to wake up, so but you are the one who managed to wake up. You must always appreciate it. It is very important for you to appreciate, to say, I am the one who awake this morning, and we definitely need to understand that, to say there is nothing that we can do without Jesus Christ. So Jesus, he gave us the chance to be here today, and me and you to be together, then we can able to see how things work right down here. And we are really appreciate this moment and this day. Happy Sunday for each and every single person. You might be somewhere, I don't know where you could be, but hey, as long as you are listening to 011 Radio, you must know that you say, you get me, you are with me, and I'm going to be with you till 9 o'clock, then we will be depart right there. But hey, while we're still going to be here, and then 8 o'clock is where I'm going to give you some of the word. Yeah, we will be dealing with the word. And from now on, you can be with me. If there's people who need the prayers, if people they need to engage with me, they want to talk to me, you can able to talk to me right now. You can say, because I'm live also in TikTok, and I'm live on radio at the same time. I'm live, I think so, in Facebook, in all the pages of our media pages. I'm live everywhere. So be there with me till 9 o'clock. So for now, I love to say you are more than welcome. I just welcome you and you and you, Angela. Mm-hmm. Yes, so it is like that. It is what it is today. I am with you, and thank you. There's someone, another friend of mine in California, he says, I'll be listening to you Sunday. It's going to be my first day to listen to you. And so, yeah, he's so excited. Says, hey, man, I never had that, because you've been telling me about this, but now this is going to be my first Sunday listening to Prophet Flash on 011 Radio. Yeah, I love to greet my friends in California, and love to greet my Don McLeod. Don McLeod, I've been doing a movie with him for Tarzan. We've been doing Tarzan together. And I love to greet also Tim. Tim and Dave, boys from North London, and we have Amy. Wow, Amy and Janine. Yeah, those are the ladies that I've been together with them when we do the movie in California. Yeah, we did that movie tours all over the world. It was started in California, and it went to Africa and South Africa. We went there and do some other shots right there. It was very interesting. It was very interesting. Hey, it was nice to experience to be a gorilla costume. Inside in the gorilla costumes. That was beautiful. That was nice. You understand this? So, yeah. It was very interesting to find yourself in gorilla costumes. Wow. Yeah. So, yeah, I've been working with some of my colleagues from United States of America, and we been working together with a team from North London, and Dave, Amy, and Janine. And there, when we were doing Tarzan,

0: Yeah, there's a Tarzan and Jane. Yeah. Okay, Tarzan and Jane. We did have the gentleman who was Tarzan there. What's his name? I'll quickly remember it. Okay. And when we were doing Tarzan Ape Adventure, that was Joe Lara. Joe Lara, he was Tarzan there. Yeah, he was Tarzan. And, yeah, that one, it was beautiful. It was beautiful. And we've been into many places, eh? Into many places. Having some locations over there. Yeah. I've been into Malaysia, yeah, all over the place, seeing and doing nice movie. It's nice, actually, to be in the movies, man. It's beautiful. It's so interesting. Yeah, I can't wait to go back to the movies. It's so nice to be on set. Actually, what I like, I just like the background, you know, the behind the scene. That's the most important thing that I really like. Oh my God. Yeah, man. Yeah, Brandon, I've done with him, and when we were doing Tarzan and Jane. Brandon, who was also my leader there, and I've in Tarzan and Adventure, that was Don McLeod. He spent more years with Gorillaz, and he was our director, our trainer, because he spent about 27 years in jungle dealing with gorillas. Wow, that was so interesting. Yeah, so you can able to understand the lifestyle of the gorillas. Early in the morning, gorillas, they have something to do. The male one has to go stand right there, maybe on top of the rock or just in the space whereby he can able to see the sunrise. You know, that's the most important thing for gorilla. Every morning, gorilla has to stand there and look at the sunrise. And the male is standing right there and calls the female to come closer and hey, come look at that, you know. And the female should come and sit next to the husband and looking straight away where the sun will come up. Then the mother can also call children to come also, come sit here with that kind of a sound. Ooh, ooh, ooh, ooh. And they hit the chest, ooh, ooh, ooh, ooh, ooh, ooh, you know, and watch there and see the sunrise and sitting there. And kids, they'll run and come sit next to the mother. And the male one is going to go straight on the father's side. They sit there. They look at that. You know, like early in the morning, they are waiting for the sunrise. And 12 o'clock midday, they sit also looking to the sun until they go towards the sunset. You understand? So every time, I remember there was time when the real gorilla came and they just come to smell us when we were wearing a costume and you was just smelling. You know, keep on touching my shoulder. I could find like I was like, if this can strike right now, I'm in trouble. So he keep on touching my shoulder. I'm trying to smell it to say, but what kind of a smell is this? You can see that to say that's language on his face. He's busy touching me rather than and my head, the gorilla head on my costumes, the head it was right on top like that. And my eyes, I could able to see through the mouth, you know, through the gorilla's mouth. Then that's where my eyes are, and right on top. it's the gorilla's eye and mouth and nose and stuff like that. Huge. And inside here, you're wearing some, the inner part, there's some other part that you need to put in. And then you can't able to put that. You know, it's about three things that you put on when you are in the gorilla suit, right? So you need to look exactly like gorilla. And when they taught us how to crawl, you know, you used to cross hands. The right hand goes first and the left hand followed, all right? And the back leg from your right side, it has to go forth, and the left leg, you know, comes again for, you know, it's like you do the cross line when you walk, you know, you walk and you can see how you move. It tells you the story to say, this is too heavy, you understand? And by that time, we have a long arm. Long arm, you can see when you are short, like myself, then you have to able to have the long arm. And there was a time where you have to play. Now, you hit your chest, and then we can't able to take that one, the long arms, and bring the short one where you can able to hit your chest and play in the easiest way, you understand? So it was so interesting. It's a very nice experience to find yourself understanding that kind of a lifestyle. And you must able to know that, you say, when you walk, you don't walk fast like you are, you know, you just have to walk nicely. You crawl. We say the gorilla is crawling, you know, and you step by step until you stood up, and then you know, that's the language. It shows to say he's excited, you know. Yeah, it was a very nice experience to work with the gorillas. And then when he comes close to you, he look at you and stand there before he can come touch you. He look at you for a while, maybe can take about 5 minutes looking at you before he come close to you. It's like doing what we call eye contact. And you want to see, to say, do you blink naturally? So yeah, because we were controlled. It's been controlled like that, to say, shows like that's a real one. The nose are also breathing, and you can able to see the blinking of the eye. That shows to say, yep, I'm alive, you understand? So then he come close to you. It's that kind of a communication to say, who are you? Who are you? So you just have to respond through your eye and show to say you really humble yourself. You know, you just show you humble yourself. We've been taught to say you don't have to move. You just stand right there and wait. It's not going to harm you. You just have to be there and look at it. And take it easy. Don't be afraid. Just relax. Yeah, you know. And they just come close slowly. And they look at you again when it's now close. Before it touches you, look at you again. And they say, you can see that it's smelling to say, hey, are you a plastic or what?
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0: It is what it is. So 23 after 6 o'clock right here in 011 Radio. My name is Prefect Flash. Hey, I was still telling you about how interesting it was, that movie. Tarzan, it's about a long time, man. It was about 96. Yeah, 2006, that's correct. Yeah, that was the time when we do the good thing, yeah. For now, hey, dear friends, and I really appreciate it, and let me say, you are the best who joined me today, and listening to the radio, you are the best. And Kanyo, thank you so much for joining us. And Cindy Song, you are also more than welcome. Letani, Tani. Irene, you also more than welcome to be here and listening. They say, so yeah, we are listening to you right here. Amen. Yeah, Cindy Song. Yeah, you are more than welcome, hey. May God bless you. Those who are listening to the radio today, you are actually listening to 011 Radio. You are more than welcome. I would love to welcome each and every single person right now. As we go, it says 24 after 6 o'clock right down here in 011 Radio. Hey, there's my friends in Australia. I'd love to say hi to them. And you can give the shout-out. Shout out to William, William Ndandre from Australia. At the same time, shout out to Dr. Dlamini. Yeah. From also North, I think that's North Korea. Okay. And yeah, everybody. So you can able to go send me a shout out and tell me so whom you want to say hi to, right? Whom do you want to say hi to? Cindy Song? There's anyone whom you just love to say hi to. Okay. I'll give you only three people. Just give me only three people that you know, and then you can just say shout out for my friends or your brothers or your sisters or wherever you might be. Tell me, please, where are you from? You just have to tell me, first of all, to say where you're from, then we can take it from there. And you are already in 011 radio. Okay. And, yeah, Mareko, greetings to you. And give us the right. Okay, now you can just able to speak to me right now here. Okay. Okay, let's do that. Cindy, so please come. Let's see. Oh, it's Cindy, so you can let me do that. Let me do that and see if he can be with us. Yeah, greetings, brother. Hey, greetings to you. Greetings. Are you well, sir?
4: I'm blessed, and you?
0: Yeah, man. Life goes on. We thank God, eh?
4: Amen.
0: We thank God. Let me see if your mic is not loud enough. Come on, let me try to do this. Okay. Now I think you're louder now. Yeah, where are you from, man? Where are you calling from?
4: I'm calling from Gaborone, Botswana.
0: Hey, Botswana! Oh, that's it. You are calling the soap Molora. Molora.
4: Amen.
0: The powder soap is a Molora.
4: Okay.
0: Are you calling this the powder soap Molora?
4: Yes, it's Molora.
0: yeah, man. Okay, where about in Botswana are you from?
4: Gaborone.
0: Okay, is that Mara City town? Is that the biggest town?
4: The capital city.
0: Big city, okay, yeah. Okay, wow, okay. So, how do you say good morning in Setswana?
4: Dumelang.
0: Okay, that's so beautiful. It's nice. I mean, I love to listen to. I'm this kind of a person who love to learn languages. You know, yeah, I'd love to learn more languages when people are talking. I love that. So, how do you? Yeah, what do you have for us this morning? Just say hi to three people. Give us a shout out.
4: I will say a shout out to my brother and sister in Joburg.
0: Johannesburg. Where about in Johannesburg?
4: Oh, Orange Grove.
0: Oh, yeah. Okay.
4: Yes. Mm. And my nephew.
0: Mm-hmm.
4: They're in Johannesburg too.
0: Right in Johannesburg, yeah.
4: Yes.
0: Wow. Beautiful, man. Do you know their names or you forgot them?
4: No, I know their names.
0: I'll break your leg, man. Okay. Yeah. There's anyone whom you know from outside country, probably in outside in Botswana? Okay, you mentioned someone from South Africa, yeah? Okay.
4: Yes.
0: Yeah, okay. Beautiful. Thank you so much, my brother, and stay blessed, man, and join us. And you are live in 011 radio. The whole world are listening to you, man. Yeah.
4: Oh, I'm on air.
0: Yeah, you're on air, brother. You're on air. You are live there and you're on air already here.
4: Oh, thank you, sir.
0: Yeah. So what is the a nice scripture? Which scripture do you like in the Bible? Are you a Christian?
4: Yes, I'm a Christian.
0: Okay. Which scripture do you like in the Bible?
4: My favorite scripture is in the book of Romans.
0: Oh yeah.
4: That says the present suffering cannot be compared to the greater glory that is coming.
0: Wow.
4: It wow. motivates me that even though I face struggles, even though I face some sufferings, I know that there is greater glory that is coming my way.
0: Oh yeah. Oh yeah. Oh yeah. Oh, yeah. Wow, it sounds so nice, man. Wow. Okay. Wow. Yeah, no, we really appreciate it, my brother, man. Thank you so much and have a wonderful day. Happy Sunday to you. Are you going to church this morning? Are you going to church this morning?
4: Yes, I'll be going to church this morning.
0: Beautiful, beautiful, beautiful. Have a wonderful day, my brother. Thank you so much. Hey.
4: Thank you and be blessed too.
0: Yeah, man. Ciao, ciao. Thank you so much. Wow. Sindiso from Botswana, Gaborone. Wow, so interesting. Okay, all right, let's see who else we're gonna be here. Hey, you've been looking for this for quite some time. So let's see if she's there. Hey, Zaza, she's not here. Okay, let's see if. Who else can we grab? Ah, the Zai here. She's right there. You've been looking for this for quite some time, Zai. Greetings to you. Good morning. Hi, Zai.
7: Good morning.
0: How are you?
7: I'm good, thanks. And how are you, Prophet?
0: I'm so blessed. And I am safe. Where are you calling from?
7: I'm in South Africa,
0: Tembisa. You speak very soft, like the person who just wake up early in the morning like that. Are you used to wake up early in the morning?
7: I'm still in bed.
0: You're still in bed. You sound exactly like the person who's on top of the bed, yes. Mm. Okay, so you are in Tembisa?
7: Yes.
0: Oh, wow. What about in Tembisa?
7: Pardon?
0: What about in Tembisa? You are.
7: Where? You said where? Pumulong.
0: Oh, Pumulong. Wow. Okay. That's beautiful. So you are live in there and you're also on air on the radio.
7: Oh.
0: Are you away?
7: I didn't know. I was just passing and then I saw that you were live.
0: Yes.
7: And I said, let me just join. I didn't know you were live.
0: Beautiful.
7: You were on radio.
0: So you are live everywhere. Tell them to say you are in 01 on radio. They can able to tune in and they can listen to you. Okay. Whom do you want to shout out to?
7: My children.
0: Your children. How many children do you have? Mother of.
7: I have three.
0: Okay.
7: It's Lulonke and Emile Okuhle.
0: Yeah, where are they? They are you with them or they are somewhere?
7: Yeah, they are with me.
0: Okay. Did you tell them to say they must listen to you?
7: No, I just woke up and I was just browsing through my TikTok. Then
0: okay.
7: Then I just saw that you are alive and yeah. I said, let me join.
0: Is it your first time to join me?
7: Yes.
0: Oh, wow. Beautiful. Okay. Yeah, so you must also tune in to 011 Radio, okay? Because
7: okay.
0: you are on air, actually. Right now, as I speak to you, you are live, and you are live even in the radio at the same time.
7: Oh.
0: Wow. What a good morning, Sunday. Good morning, Sunday. Yeah.
7: It is.
0: Okay. Anyone from other country whom you can say hi to? Does anyone whom you know from outside the country?
7: Outside South Africa?
0: Yeah.
7: Yes, I do have a friend in Ghana.
0: Ghana? Wow. Okay, what's her name?
7: It's Isaac.
0: Isaac. Wow. Wow, wow, wow, wow. You always used to communicate with Isaac, right?
7: We do communicate. Mm. He's my prayer partner.
0: Oh.
7: So whenever I feel like
0: you want to
7: things are not going right, I always contact and we pray together.
0: Oh, wow. Wow, wow. I wish you could be listening. I wish you could be listening to say, hey, you were talking to about me in radio. I was listening to you in the radio, 011 radio. Wow.
7: How I wish.
0: Jeez, man. It was going to be nice. Huh? Yeah. They should be so excited to say, wow, you're a really true friend, eh? Yeah. Okay. So, thank you so much, my dear sister. And say hi to Pumlong people and tell them to say we love them so much. Is Pumlong in Tembisa, right? Right?
7: Yes, it is.
0: Okay. Yeah. Tell them to say we love them so much. Yeah. And they must be able to tune in every time, or they must also follow as you did today. And then every Sunday, they must just listen. And maybe you can able to mention their name next Sunday. Okay? So you can just say 011 radio. You go to your Google and say 011 radio.
7: Okay.
0: And that's where you'll be getting us, hey? Yes.
7: Okay, I will do so.
0: Thank you, my dear sister. And have a wonderful Sunday. Are you going to church this Sunday?
7: Oh, I really don't have a church around, but I'm looking for one. I always listen live churches.
0: Oh.
7: So I'm intending to look for one.
0: Oh, okay. So, okay. Okay. That's beautiful. So what kind of a church are you looking for? The born again
7: Christian church.
0: Christian church, huh? Yes. Wow.
7: Good. The Basel one.
0: Yes. Yes, yes. Okay, now that's beautiful. That's beautiful. Yeah, may God bless you. Which scripture do you like in the Bible?
7: I like, there are two. Oh. It's Psalm 91.
0: Psalms 91 verse.
7: And just the whole chapter. Oh, I like the whole chapter.
0: From verse 1 until... Yes. It starts from verse 1 up to 16. She mute the mic. Okay, I cannot hear him. Okay, but anyway, thank you so much, my dear sister, and stay blessed, and may God bless you, okay?
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0: This is the only thing that we can do right now. 39 after 6 o'clock, right here on 011 Radio. 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May God bless you. 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
3: Oh, that's a wonderful thing that we had right down here. Thank you so much. Whoa. Bible worshiping Kama see where? That's me. Oh, got it. Thank you so much. That was a beautiful song that we got here now. Come on, come on. Gaji Mangoa. Hey. La. We are really appreciating and we thank God for you. Za from Pomalong, Timbiso. We really appreciate you. And the gentleman is coming from all the way in Botswana in Gaborone. Wow. That was beautiful. As we are here in 011 Radio, we are blessed. We are blessed. You are also blessed as we are. Now, it is time whereby it says 47 after 6 o'clock right down here in 011 Radio. It is happening exactly the way. Now, there's one thing that you need to understand here. You must able to remember to not hate anybody. Don't hate anyone because you don't need to be hate. Do not insult anybody because you don't need anyone to insult you. Do not push anybody because you don't need anybody to push you. Okay? Do not gossip about some other people because you don't need anybody to gossip about you. Whatever that you don't need, please stop doing it to other people because you don't need people to do it to you. So try to be very careful about what you are doing. Do not find yourself in the problem whereby you don't want to see yourself into. So today you might say, I want to be here, but I don't want to hurt anybody. Please avoid to hurt people. Avoid to say a wrong word into your people. And avoid to hurt your friend. Avoid to hurt the closest friend, you know. It's like to hurt your neighbor. Don't hurt your neighbor. No. Put your neighbor close. Let your neighbor be your best friend. Okay? Because there are some times whereby you look at yourself to say, this is me here, and I need to be careful about my friend, and I need to take care of my neighbors. And your neighbors also, they will take care of you. Okay? So be very careful. Do not hurt your neighbor. Always keep yourself close and make sure to say everything has to be fine. You don't have to find yourself exchanging words with your neighbor. If your neighbor has done something wrong, please forgive your neighbor. If you have done something wrong, neighbor, please forgive your neighbor. All right? All neighbors, they must just love one another because neighbors are closest friend, you know, closest family than anyone else. You understand? Because every morning, your neighbor is there to see what is taking place in your side. And the other neighbors, they just have to build a big, huge wall. And they are blocking themselves because they don't want to be seen by their neighbor that side. It's good, but it's bad because if someone gets inside in your yard and do something wrong, nobody can see from outside, say, what is really happening there? Because you'll be covering your whole house and you cannot even see what is happening inside in the yard. But you must have at least something that it's clear whereby you can able to see something from outside. Okay? So that's what is needed. So yeah, please make sure to say you love your neighbor the way you love yourself. because your neighbors are the ones who knows the story about you, who understand better to say, if now he's like this, he doesn't need anything. But if she's like that, then she, it means she can still handle art. She can still handle the, but there is time whereby you can see here and now, she can no longer handle it. Okay? So you can able to make sure to say, you make your neighbor happy. Okay? You must make your neighbor happy. All right? So that's how you can able to keep a good relationship for quite some times. You understand? So yeah, it is like that.
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3: It is like that. So it is now time for you to understand that, say, there is no need for you to hurt your neighbor. And take care of your neighbor. Take care of your closest friend. Don't hurt your friend. Do not insult your friend. Do not gossip about your friend. Hold yourself, you know, try to hold yourself. You don't have to talk about your friend what he did, your friend what she said. You don't have to say that. You keep quiet. Some other things you don't need to talk much about it. You have to be quiet and make sure so you keep everything in closed doors. You understand? So, yeah, some of the friends and neighbors and stuff like that, they just don't understand each other because you are not doing the right thing. So it is very important for you to know that, say, my neighbor, it's my closest friend. There's nothing that I can do without my neighbor. So you must able to respect your neighbor because your neighbor, she is the one who's always close to you. Anything happen about you, the neighbor, she's or he's the one who can able to tell, say, hey, I've been with him, I was with him yesterday, and he said, or usually when I'm together with him, he always like to say this and that, this and that, you understand? So yeah, you give the feedback about how was your neighbor. How was your neighbor? How is your neighbor? You know, yeah, it's nice to have neighbors who are together, who are communicating, who always say hi to one another. Yeah, it's a good thing, actually. It's a good thing than to find you don't talk to your neighbor, you don't speak to your neighbor, and no, it's not good. It's not good at all. So you must able to be close to neighbor, and your neighbor, they must be close to you. That's it. Then life goes on. Life goes on. Life goes on. Life goes on. Okay. Okay, let's see who's here. Dava. Hey, Dava. Okay, let's see if Dava, he wanna say something. Greetings, Dava. It's life. It's how things are. Okay, we going straight away to this moment, and this is the time for you to respect other people. You must learn to respect other people. respect other people the way you want them to respect you. If it doesn't come with a nice cloth, you just have to make it work. If something is not okay, make it fine, then you will be okay, both of you. So your neighbor, she might not be okay because your behavior, but if you calm down and you treat your neighbor correctly, then your neighbor, she will understand and say, now this is the right person. The only thing, it's me who always used to do wrong things, you know. But yeah, I hope everything is still the way you are putting it. All right, we really appreciate. And what I'm saying, that was the message that I'm talking about. You as a friend, you as a neighbor, you can take your neighbor as your friend, take your neighbor as your brother and your sister. Aye? So by doing that, you do the right thing. Okay. All right. And it is very important for you to be with your neighbors and make sure to say your neighbors, they understand about you. You don't have to be angry for your neighbors. You don't have to find yourself doing bad things for your neighbors, and a neighbor they might not have time to speak to you because your attitude, no, it's not good like that way. That's not good at all. But if you do the right thing, and your neighbor will like the way you do things. It is now important for you to understand that, say, if you can be close to your neighbor and tell your neighbor what you need. Sometimes it's not all about you telling the neighbor everything, but whatever that is important for you to tell your neighbor, then you can do that. But hey, your neighbor is the most closest friend and the person whom you cannot forget to tell anything. You understand? So if you are close to your neighbor and your neighbor close to you, peace. Oh, peace. Yeah. It's just going to be a peace. Right? In radio, if you cannot do this, it's not the right.
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3: It's everywhere. Where you can find us, it's actually everywhere. Let me take you straight away to the news, then we will be back and do the right thing. Hey, join me. You are there. I'm here.
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5: You are tuned into 011 Radio, the Pulse of Josie. I'm Malshani Molawa with your first news bulletin. A very good morning. The race for Johannesburg mayor is intensifying ahead of the 2026 local government elections, with analysts warning that service delivery failures and political instability are driving the fierce competition. This comes as a number of politicians have unveiled their Johannesburg mayoral candidates ahead of the 2026 local elections. Political analyst Ntsikelelo Breakfast says ongoing water shortages, power interruptions, and poor governance have turned the city into a key battleground. He says no party is likely to secure an outright majority, leaving coalitions and kingmakers to shape Johannesburg leadership. Ntikelelo says it is important to have good leadership, especially at the local government level, because the role of the municipality is not only to fetch the garbage, but it is to grow the economy, to absorb the unemployed, and also to promote development. He says they have not seen those things, especially in the city of Johannesburg. He says what they have seen is corruption on a large scale, a slow pace of service delivery, a delivery on and off supply of power, as well as shortage of water. He concluded by saying those are security threats which are posing a danger to the relationship between the citizens and the leaders. Management of the South African National Parks, SANParks, says the bodies of two tourists have been discovered in the Pafuni section of Nganajeni North Region of the Kruger National Park. It says a search was launched on Thursday evening after camp staff noticed that the tourists did not return. The two bodies were discovered near a river on Friday by other tourists. The vehicle that the deceased were traveling in is missing, and their next of kin have been informed. Forestry, Fisheries and the Environment Minister Willie O'Kemp described the incident as shocking and unprecedented, saying it is the first case of its kind reported in the history of the Kruger National Park. He says he has already have been in discussion with the CEO of SANParks as well as the chairperson, and they will continue to provide any information that the SAPS might need. He has sent his deepest condolences to the families of the deceased. Meanwhile, Acting National Police Commissioner Puleng Dimpane has warned that South Africa's fight against crime is far from over, ordering police nationwide to intensify intelligence-led operations and track down dangerous suspects linked to a series of high-profile crimes. Authorities are pursuing leads in the armed robbery at the home of former Cabinet Minister Naledi Pandor, the mass murder of seven people in Kayamandi, Stellenbosch, and the killing of a couple whose bodies were discovered in the Pafuri section of Kruger National Park. The couple's vehicle remains missing. Dimpane says SAPS will deploy every available resource to ensure those responsible are brought to justice. In other news, Acting Director General of the Department of International Relations and Cooperation, Ambassador Teboho Sokolo, says the Southern African Development Community SADC Ministers of Foreign Affairs gathering is expected to give clear direction on how the region should respond collectively to rising global geopolitical pressures affecting members of the regional bloc. Sokolo says the gathering will provide a clear direction on how the region can implement the inter-regional trade. The SADC meeting is taking place at Skukuza in the Kruger National Park in Mpumalanga. During the region's previous meeting, member states agreed to accelerate the implementation of policies and programs to advance regional integration and development. South Africa is currently leading the regional bloc. Sokolo says if the policies and programs are fully implemented, many of the region's economies will improve greatly. He says they are looking to hear how Angola and Mozambique plan to use their oil reserves to benefit the region. And with this, we have come to the end of the news for

0: are with me. I hope everything is still under control. Yeah, let's see. This is our Sunday morning. We need to see who's celebrating their birthday today. Yeah. Someone is celebrating your birthday today. Let me take someone. I just want to hear someone's talking to me right here. That's another friend of mine here. Let's see if I can able to get a hold of him. Yeah, it's my king. I'm not sure if I will able to get. Okay, anyone who's celebrating their birthday today, please let me know. Yeah, you can just give us a shout and tell us to say, hey, that's my birthday month. It might be not today, but as long as it's your birthday month, please call me and then be with me right down here. I'm right here in 011 Radio. Please let me know so you can able to be with me right down here. Let me see if I can able to hear someone from. Okay, let me just have a look. Let me have a look. Whom can I speak to right here? Yeah. I choose whom I want to speak to. I just choose whom I want to speak to. Yeah, I just like that. All right. This is how I wanna do it. All right. Let's see. Yeah. Sometimes. Other people are not available. Let me see. They are not available. But okay. Let me just take a Kutso. Kutso. Maybe Kutso. He's gonna tell us to say where you're from. Okay. That's the best thing. We're waiting for Kutso to come here. While I'm still waiting for Kutso, let me do this.
1: 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This is where the rhythm of Joburg meets the world. 011 Radio, the pulse of Josie.
0: Okay. Kutso. He did not manage. Okay, let me see if I can have. Yeah, I just choose whom I want to speak to. All right, that's it. Okay, all right. Okay. Now, let me see. It's early in the morning. I just need to know your birthday month. Is it your birthday month or it's your birthday? Okay. If it's your birthday, then I can sing for you. Happy birthday. Yeah, baby. Yeah, be better, yeah, be better, yeah, be better, yeah, be better. I want to sing for you, okay? Anyone who says, it's my birthday month. Or it could be your brother, could be your sister, could be your child, could be your mom, or your dad. You just give me a shout and let me know, okay? Let me know. Is it you or is it who? Let me see. Let me see if I can. All right. Yeah, if it's your birthday month, please talk to me. Tell me what. Tell me what about when. The most important thing. Okay, I want to be clear. I need a cake. I need a piece of cake. Anyone who's celebrating, please let me know. I'll come there and just take a piece of cake. Okay? It doesn't matter where you are. Just make sure you leave the piece of cake, then I'm on my way. Okay? Just tell me, say, you are celebrating your birthday today. Where are you? Where are you? Let me see. Where are you? Just tell me where are you, then I can able to come and get piece of cake. I don't need too much. I just need one slice. Only one slice. Okay. Zah, give me one slice. Whose is a bad day today? You are the one. Okay? MT, are you the one who's celebrating today, or what happened? Who's the birthday guy or birthday lady today? Did they think

0: Sincere. MT. IMT. MT. He's the one who's the... Could be a birthday party, man. Are you the one who's celebrating your birthday party? He's scared. Okay. All right, let's see someone else here. Who else can... Yeah, okay. Okay, we get this one. Let's see if we can get this one. Birthday party. I just need someone who says, that's my birthday month. Or it's my birthday today, or yesterday it was my birthday. Okay, you'll be very lucky if it was yesterday or Friday or Thursday or Wednesday. You'll be very lucky because I know I'll never get a piece of cake. Okay, but if it's today, please let me know. You might be in Ghana, I'll be there. If you can be in Malaysia, I'll be there. You can be Europe, I'll be there. Just tell me, where are you? And I'm coming right now. I'm gonna come to fetch my piece of cake. I do. Please. No. There's no way that you can finish the piece of cake and the whole cake without me. There is no way that you can do that for me. Please. Then I'm coming. I'll be there. Tell me where you are. Then I can come straight away. 13 after 7 o'clock right here on 011 Radio. Give us a shout. Tell us whom is your friend today. And let me see if I can. Okay, I just want to see if I can. Yeah, you know, there are some friends, those who don't need friends. There are some friends, those who don't need friends. There are friends, those who don't need friends. Who want friends, who don't need friends, who are not friends because they are friends, having another friends. So... Okay, but the most important thing that we should be able to focus on today is to take care of yourself and take care of your neighbor and love your neighbor. Love your neighbor. Make sure to say you love your neighbor and you respect your neighbor. Okay? Respect your neighbor. Your neighbor are most important, please. Take care of your neighbor. Respect your neighbors. Love your neighbors. Love your neighbors. That's what you should be doing right now. Okay. All right, who's celebrating today? Guys, you want to tell me, say you're not celebrating your birthday? No, please. Who's Miss Party or Mr. Party? No, it cannot be. Zah. Are you not celebrating? No, please. How come you guys, you are not celebrating? No, that is not fair. I cannot sit here and believe you me and not having any piece of cake because people are not celebrating. No. When is your birthday party? When is your birthday party? Invite me to just come to get piece of cake. Then I go. No, I don't need much. Only piece of cake. And I go. Okay? Tell me, where? Who's celebrating today? Is it your birthday today? No. That's not on. People are not celebrating. What kind of month is this? Do you want to tell me, say, there is no one who's birthdaying today? Or maybe tomorrow? No, please, guys. You can't tell me that. No, you can't. No, you can't. All right, let me see if I can do this. Let me see. Okay, let's see if I can able to see. Oh yeah. Let me do. You are the one who can able to do that. You are the one who can do that. Who can do that? You are the one.
1: From sunrise to sunset, the pulse of Josie keeps on going. Keeps on going.
2: Who are you?
1: We are zero.

0: Are you well?
1: I'm blessed and highly favored.
0: Oh, wow. Beautiful.
1: And how are you?
0: I'm highly, highly, highly favored, too.
1: Amen.
0: Wow. I know I just take your time. I know you are busy preparing yourself to go to church. And I just say, I cannot finish the show without speaking to my friend. I will never do that.
1: Hallelujah.
0: I will never do
1: Hallelujah.
0: That. Wow.
1: It's a favor from God.
0: We thank God. We thank God. We thank God. So how's things?
1: Things are perfect.
0: Yeah.
1: As long as we have the opportunity to be awake this morning, all is well.
0: Oh, yes.
1: Hallelujah.
0: Because there are people who did not wake up this morning, hey?
1: Yes.
0: Wow.
1: They did have their plans, but everything is just doomed.
0: Absolutely.
1: They couldn't wake up. But what a privilege and honor for us to be awake this morning.
0: Absolutely.
1: Hallelujah.
0: Yeah. And what is the message for you today? If you can just share the message with someone, say, hey, this is the message for today.
1: Today, everyone. Especially those who trust in the Lord.
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0: Beautiful. This is 011 Radio and 22 after 7 o'clock right here in 011 Radio. Yeah, okay. We were still talking here. Woman of God, you were still talking. Unfortunately, we just have to go straight away to for an advert. Yeah, You were still sharing something beautiful with us, and unfortunately, it was that. Yeah, you can carry on.
1: Yes, that's Psalm 23, that we have a best friend.
0: Wow.
1: And the friend that we have is the friend that can keep your secrets.
0: Mm.
1: Tell your friend everything. He is able to change your condition, and he is able to solve whatever it is in your life. If you have a friend, at least you have someone to talk to. So even the other verses, even though I walk in the valley, there are valleys that we need to cross.
0: Oh, yes.
1: So even though we are walking, and it doesn't say we are staying.
0: Mm-hmm.
1: It shows that we need to walk. Even things are good or not, keep on walking.
0: Yeah.
1: Don't stay there. Just walk.
0: Mm.
1: You will need what the Lord has promised you. We must keep on walking at all times. Don't just sit there and relax.
0: Mm.
1: The condition will kill you.
0: Mm.
1: Keep on walking. You will see a light in a dark situation. Just walk towards that light.
0: Mm.
1: That's the God that we serve. He is always with us. He is always for us. He is always there for you and me. And he is the Lord who keeps his promise. We have a covenant keeping God. He is faithful more than us. That's why I always say I am born again again.
0: Mm.
1: That's why I normally say I am not born again to suffer again. Why? I have a best friend who can guide and direct me at all times.
0: Mm.
1: Hallelujah.
0: Hallelujah. Wow.
1: Hallelujah.
0: What a wonderful word. Bravo, bravo, bravo, bravo, bravo.
1: Our God is a good God. He is a good Father, a loving and caring one.
0: All the time, all the time. He's
1: Hallelujah.
0: I like that one. Thank you so much and have a wonderful day. And I know you were still busy preparing yourself to go to share the word. And we really appreciate that. May the Lord be with you for the rest of the day. Happy Sunday.
1: Hallelujah. Happy, happy, happy.
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0: Humorata re gagangaretsa dintho tsa rona re ntsire le kopane re bontsana mane le mane re bona re na dintho re di kopane ya joang e le tsadile mona re tsatsi la sonta ha where people are going to different places. So there are some people who are going to different places. There might be others, those who say, so we've got a funeral somewhere and we are going there. And may the Lord be with you who are losing their loved ones. May God strengthen you. May God be with you. I know Saturday there were people who were busy going up and down doing the funeral and stuff like that. Even this morning, there might be some people who are going to the funeral in different places and stuff like that. So what we love to say, be safe everywhere you go. Make sure to say you take care of yourself. Please drive safely. Those who are traveling, going to other different places, may the Lord be with you. May the Lord take care of you. We know that it's not simple. It's not easy. But yeah, it is now time for you to make sure to say everything that is taking place in here, you are the one who's going to say, yep, today I make it. Right? There might be people who are traveling to go to certain place whereby they did not have a transport. Please be patient. Be patient. Don't just take any transport because of you are in hurry. Okay? Be very careful on the road. There might be a good place where you can able to relax and say, okay, I'm right here now. I just want to get the transport because I'm in hurry. Let me just grab anything. No way. Don't do that. Don't do that. Make sure to say you give yourself a chance and then you can able to get the right transport. Okay. And be very careful about what you are carrying. And be very careful about your phones and bags and small bags and your money, stuff like that. Make sure to say you are safe everywhere you go. Don't take too much things that you cannot able to handle, especially if you are going to walk a distance. Right? Especially if you are going to walk a distance, don't take too much things that you might able to have a problem and on the road, not knowing how to handle them. And there are some stuff that are too heavy for you, and you need to make sure to say you can't able to put them safe. All right, take care of your phone, and if you don't know the direction, please ask the right people. Who are the right people? Please go to the garage, park there, or to the police station, and ask. You'll get the right answer. But don't just walk around on the street and ask anybody. No, no, no, no, no. Big no. Because there might be other people who you can able to ask and you find they are not willing to direct you in the right way. They want to take you somewhere. They say, get there. You see that side there? You see that road? Take that one and go straight. They know they're going to find you there. So you must be very careful. You must be very careful. If you cannot communicate with the person whom you're going to, make sure to say you get the right, correct address and use your GPS, please. It will never lost you. It will never take you away from where you are going. So it is now important for you to make sure to say you do the right thing. This is Fola Motu. Fola Motu. Okay, let me see if I can able to speak to him right. Upadita Lika Mambra Sutta. Let me see this way. Okay. Yes, I'm not a Nalibatu. It's nice. Greetings to you. Happy Sunday morning. People are going to the different places. I know that. Yeah, I know. There are people who say, today I'm going somewhere. I have an appointment. Yeah, I do have an appointment with someone somewhere. I'm not sure if you... it's the right appointment. Please go to the right appointment and be there with its right time. Don't be there with the wrong time, please. Okay, don't be there in the wrong time. Make sure to say you are there in the right time. Please don't be late. If they invited you, don't be late. Be there in time and relax. You don't have to come there running. That's not the way. No, you should not do that. You don't have to run. Make sure to say you got enough time, then you can be there, okay? So, yeah, please, make sure you are in the right venue, in time, and don't disappoint people. Don't disappoint them. If they invited you, please, if you cannot go, tell them to say you cannot manage to come you because of you have appointment. Don't just be quiet and say, okay, I'll be there. And if someone invites you, don't say, I'll see. Yeah, no, that's not how you're supposed to be responding. You can't say, I'll see. If you can, you can. If you cannot, you cannot. Please, be straightforward. Don't say, I'll see if I can. If I'll be late, please know that to say I cannot. If I'll be there and then, no, doesn't work that way. Please, If you don't want to go, if you cannot go, you cannot. But if you can, you can. All right? You can, if you can. If you cannot, you cannot. But don't promise something that you cannot do. Do not promise something that you cannot do. If you can, you can. But if you cannot, please, you cannot. Okay? It's clear like that. So make sure to say you do the right thing in the right time. Okay? It's beautiful like that. And it's easy and simple like that. Okay, let me see if I'm can able to speak to Sipo. Sipo is here. But Sipo. Yeah, it's Sipo around. No. Okay. It's okay. So, please don't promise someone something that you cannot do. Don't promise to say you will come and you don't come. Don't promise to say you will do and you not doing it. Okay? You just don't do it. While you were promising this person to say you will do it. So you did not do that. So please and give them a apologize in time. Don't spend more time and not apologizing and stay for more than a week or month without apologizing. And you know exactly say you are mistaken. Sure? So you can able to apologize to say, I'm sorry, I thought maybe I'll do this in time, but unfortunately I just find myself being tied up, so I couldn't do that. And you don't have to wait. You don't have to wait for many, many weeks, many days and months and say, no, I'll apologize when I go to see her or him. You understand? It's not good. It's good if you apologize in time and say, I'm sorry, I don't think I'll manage to come. And something just come up, you know, then we understand that, okay? We do understand that. But if you will be quiet and expected to say we will think about you to say you might be tied up, that's not the way. No, that's not the way. Totally, that's not how we should be doing things like that. But you can just call me and tell me to say it's your birthday today, or you want to say shout out to someone somewhere, I don't know where, but please, if there's someone who's there, please tell me. If it's your birthday party today, you are celebrating your birthday party, please don't forget to leave a slice, a piece of cake. Yeah, put it outside, I'm coming. I'll collect it. You might be in Zambia, you might be Kenya, you might be in Africa, the whole Africa, wherever, Botswana, and you might be in Swaziland, you might be a vendor, or you might be at, where is this outbreak? Mozambique, okay? Yeah, Pedrao. Yes, I'll be there. Please let me know. Say you do have a piece of cake, then I can able to come to collect it. Don't celebrate the party without me, please, eh? Don't celebrate. If you can, if maybe you can able to celebrate your party without me, make sure to say you leave the slide, then I'll come to collect it, okay? Yeah. If it's today, please tell me. Just give me that your location. You know, just give me your location. I'll just come and collect a piece of cake. Yes. And make sure to say the cream, it has to be on right there. You don't remove the cream. Cake, it's nice with the cream, right? So please, I will definitely, if you don't mind, you can just send it straight away via WhatsApp. Yeah. And it's very nice through WhatsApp. Yeah, it's very nice. I need this one, the nice and brownish.
2: Yeah, it's nice. It's nice. A birthday party. Birthday party. Who's celebrating the birthday party? Then I can able to sing for you. Happy birthday. Happy birthday to you. Happy birthday. Oh, happy birthday to you. Happy birthday. Yeah. Call me if it's your birthday today. Just call me. Please just go straight away and say, it's my birthday today. Just say, it's my birthday today. And just give me the location.

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1: 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Are you celebrating your party today? Is it your birthday party today? No, you're celebrating the party. Is it your birthday party? Is your birthday party today? Are you celebrating your party today?
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1: Yeah, that's the thing that you should be doing right now. Let me try to see if I can able to take you straight away to this where you can able to enjoy yourself and see if I and you. And today, we do believe to say there are many people who are preparing themselves to go to church, and there are those who say, I'm not going to church today. Why? No. Why are you not going to church today? No. I am not going to church. Why? Why are you not going to church? No, because I don't want to go to church today. Or you have no reason. No. I just don't want to go to church today. Okay. All right. No, we do understand that. But why don't you want to go to church? I have my own reason, so there's no need for me to explain. Okay. All right, okay. No, no verse. It's okay. Okay? If you're not going to church today, it's okay, no verse. But I want to know why. I told say my reasons. I have my own reason that makes me to not go to church. All right, Doesn't matter. Let's just do this, then we will be back after this.

0: beautiful song that comes from Benjamin Dubé. Oh, wow. Oh, yes, yes. Be in your presence. That's beautiful. Yeah, you can just imagine. And yeah, friend of mine says, I love being in his presence at all times. I wish every day or everybody could be there and could be just like that. It is very important for us to see a presence of Christ Jesus, and we can be there, and we can't able to just be close to Christ Jesus because of he is only one who wants us to be close to him. Okay, it is now important for us to understand that if you are far away from him, it will be difficult for you to do things. But if you are close to him, oh baby, that will be great. That will be great, believe you me. So everything happens for the reason. You know, I was telling my friend, says, you know, sometimes when things happen to you, God knows why. God knows why. I and you, we might not know anything, but God knows exactly why. He has the reason why he makes things to be like that. You might see like it's a divine appointment, or maybe it's a problem. Why did I able to meet this person? No. God has a purpose. He knew that to say, there will be a day whereby I'm going to put you straight to this person. You might able to be close to the person like that one. Hence, I've been saying this morning, saying you need to love your neighbor. You need to love your neighbor. You must love your friend. Because if you cannot do that, there will be a day whereby your friends is going to talk much about you. He's going to talk much about you. So you are the one who's supposed to make sure to say, every time when you are building a good friendship, it has to be truly good. Because there are some times whereby you don't even know what makes you to be here. But because of God knows exactly, so you should be here, because that's a reason that makes you to be here. So do not find yourself as if it's a mistake for you to be here. So you must be close to Christ Jesus, and you must able to accept his presence. All right? And when you are with him, you know exactly to say, there is nothing that I can do without him. You know, he says something when he talks in John chapter 15, verse 4, okay? You cannot do a thing without him. You cannot bear fruit without him. You know? So you must know that to say, with Jesus, you are going to be successful. But without him, you are nobody. So it is now important for you to know that, say, Jesus Christ, he cares about you. Jesus Christ is always there for you. And never delay. Never delay. If there's something that you need to grab right now, just grab it. Don't drop it. So you grab this time, and you make sure to say you don't leave that. You can just imagine if if you you were like that kind of a person who says, "Nah, I don't want to associate myself with people and stuff like that." You might losing some other things. You should be losing this kind of a opportunity. But because of God knows exactly, say you are supposed to be here, and here are you today. You are now smiling. Why? Because you know exactly why. Now you understand and say why God did that purposely, right? It was not a mistake. He knew. He gave you the chance to say, hey, this is the right person whom you are looking for. This is the person whom you must able to go to. This is the place where you're supposed to go. Eh? Imagine if you were saying, I'm untouchable kind of a person. I don't need this. I don't need that. imagine you should be not able to be here in New York City or here in Germany, wherever you might be. But hey, don't undermine things. There are some times whereby things are just happening anyhow, and you find yourself in a certain place where you were not even expecting it. But hey, never underestimate anything, because that's a time for everything. That was a beautiful kind of a song that we did play from Benjamin Dube, In Your Presence. So yeah, we're still going to say you are the one, you are the best. So please, as long as we're still here before we go to 8 o'clock news, and I love to just say this, it is now easy for you to do this.
1: 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Hold on. 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
1: You are tuned into 011 Radio, the Pulse of Josie. I'm Malishwani Molawa with your full news bulletin. A very good morning. Deputy President Paul Mashatile has called on communities to believe in the work of the police. He criticized the criminal activities that continue to target community activists. This comes after Northwest community activist Thato Molosankwe was killed earlier this week at his home in Lumanying village in Mahikeng. Mashatile was speaking during the funeral service of former Northwest Premier Bushi Maape held in Huhuti in Freiburg. Mashatile says the government is concerned about the killing of activists. He says they do so at the time their province and the country are once again confronted by the painful reality of violence and criminality that continue to rob families and communities of their peace and security. He says as the government, they were dismayed and outraged by the barbaric killing of a community activist, Thato Molosankwe, from Lumanyaneng village in Mahikeng. He says this senseless violence is an attack not only on one individual, but also on the values of humanity, justice, democracy, and community activism as well, which many freedom fighters, including Comrade Bushi Maape, dedicated their lives to. Seven people have been killed in several separate shooting incidents in the Kayamandi informal settlement in Stellenbosch. Police spokesperson Novela Potelwa says detectives are investigating whether the killings are linked. She says Western Cape serious violent crimes detectives are investigating five shooting incidents that left six men and a woman dead in Kayamandi in Stellenbosch. Four of the shooting incidents occurred on Friday evening and one yesterday morning. Potelwa says the motive for the crimes is the subject of a police investigation currently underway. She further says that no arrests have been effected as yet and the investigations continue. In other news, the Northern Cape Education Department has urged parents and legal guardians to submit online learner admission applications before the closing date next Friday. The department says applications for grades R, 1 and 8 for the 2027 academic year will close on the 29th of this month. More than 21,000 applications have already been received across the province. The department spokesperson Jeffrey van der Merwe says parents and guardians are encouraged to complete applications carefully and ensure that all information and supporting documents are submitted correctly to avoid delays or unsuccessful applications. He says parents and legal guardians will be informed via SMS on the status of the application. The placement of learners will commence on the 31st of July 2026. Van der Merwe added that it is important to note that the online admission system will be open from the 1st of September to the 30th of October 2026 for all middle grade applications. He has appealed to all parents to apply on time, make use of the online admission system as well. And now for your international news, Nigerian Professor Kayode Fayemi says African sovereignty must be redefined for the 21st century, stressing that it should be measured by state capacity rather than political independence. He

dependent developmental and governance choices. He says it is the ability to determine economic and political priorities without external coercion. Fayemi says as well it is the capacity to feed one's population, secure one's borders, manage one's natural resources responsibly, educate one's citizens, industrialize strategically and negotiate internationally. And with this, we come to the end of the news for this hour. We meet again at the top of the hour 9 for the latest news from around the world, right here on 011 Radio, the Pulse of Josie.

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1: Oh, thank you so much for the wonderful things. We really appreciate it. May the Lord bless you. Children of the Most High God, this is the moment whereby now we need to talk much about God. We talk much about Jesus Christ. We need to find out to say why, you know, why are you decided to call me in this way? When we go straight away to the Bible, we have first scripture that comes from Mark chapter 10. I'll read it from verse 17. It talks about the rich man. As Jesus was standing on this way again, a man ran up and kneeled before him and asked him, "Good teacher, what must I do to receive eternal life?" Jesus Christ now is asking in verse 18, says, "Why do you call me good?" And Jesus said to him, "No one good except God alone." That it tells us to say there is nobody who's good except God. Jesus Christ was telling this rich man to say, only God is the one who's good. But now why are you asking, are you calling me good? Right? What does that mean to you? It tells you to say, there is something that you must do, but there's nothing that you can just do without. And you must understand to say, God is only one who's good. Jesus Christ is asking this rich man to say, why do you call me good? Jesus asked him, why do you call me good? There are some times whereby someone can call you in the name whereby you can really hear that to say, this person actually is not calling you. He's trying to mock you. You understand? Now, you can understand the answer that comes from Jesus Christ. Why do you call me good? It's like you will say, don't you know that to say God is only one who's good? God is only one who's good. Now you know the commandment, don't know it? Okay? You know the commandment. So but why do you call me good? Now, the most important thing that you should be able to do not commit murder. Do not commit adultery. Do not steal. Do not accuse anyone falsely. Do not cheat. Respect your father and your mother. Those are powerful words. Those are very powerful words. Respect your father and your mother. There are many people who do not practice or to respect their parents. There are many people who don't care about their parents. There are many people who don't even know how to speak to their parents. But now Jesus Christ is now teaching this rich man here. He says, why do you call me good? Jesus asked him, no one is good except God alone. You know the commandment, do not commit

0: murder, do not commit adultery, do not steal, do not accuse anyone falsely. There are people who are in prison in this moment who've been accused by other people for no reason. There are people today who are being beaten for nothing. There are people today who are dead for nothing because somebody just come in and accuse this person. There are people who lose their life because of they've been accused for no reason. Now, Jesus Christ is talking to the rich man and tell the rich man to say, why do you call me good? How do you say that to me, I'm good? Don't you know that to say God is only one who's good? Stop calling names. Stop calling the names that you are not sure about. Why are you saying that? Sometimes you call someone with a name that he doesn't like it. And the person tells you to say, why do you call me like that? How do you say that? How do you call me with this name? Where did you get that name? How do you call me? Why are you saying I am so and so? That tells you to say, Jesus Christ, he was not impressed about the rich man, the way he was calling him. Jesus Christ was not happy about the man who just called him good, a good teacher. Because the man says, good teacher. And Jesus Christ is trying to correct him and show him, say, the only person who's good is God. Only God. No one who's good, but God is good. Maybe today, my dear friend, you did not know that, say, Jesus Christ, he knows about you. And Jesus Christ, he understands you, but there's something that you fail to understand, to obey. You fail to obey Jesus Christ's commandment. Now, Jesus Christ reminds this man, the rich man, to say, you know the commandment. If you know the commandment, so the most important thing that you should do is this. Now, the man who was asking Jesus Christ, listen to what he says. And when we go back to verse 17 again, remember we're still talking about Mark chapter 10, verse 17 right now. Okay? As Jesus was standing on his way again, a man ran up and kneeled down before him and asked him, good teacher, what must I do to receive eternal life? That's the question that comes from this man, especially the rich man. He wanted to know from Jesus Christ, what must he do in order for able to reach eternal life, or for him to receive eternal life? Now, Jesus Christ was surprised about how he approached him. The introduction that comes from the rich man, it was confusing Jesus Christ. And Jesus Christ asked the rich man, how do you call me good? Don't you know that to say only God who's good? Why are you calling me good? No one is good except God alone. You know the commandment. Now listen. Do not commit murder. Do not commit adultery. Do not steal. Do not accuse anyone falsely. Do not cheat. Respect your father and your mother. Okay? There are many people who don't respect their parents. Now, teacher, the man said, ever since I was young, I have obeyed all this commandment. Verse 21, Jesus looked at him, straight at him with love, and said, you need only one thing. Go and tell all you have and give the money to the poor, and you will have riches in heaven. Then come and follow me. When the man heard this, you can just imagine. Come on, listen to this one. You can just imagine if now you are a rich man and that Jesus Christ tells you, say, what you should be doing right now is to take everything and give it to poor people. Take all your riches and give it to the poor. You ask yourself to say, What? I sal net lang tyd vat om te verstaan om te sê wat nou nou. Jesus om te sê nee, jy moet bietjie stadig loop sien. Baie stadig loop. Take everything and give it to the poor. Don't worry about many things. Isn't it you want to know what you can do in order of like receiving the eternal life? Now Jesus Christ was answering him straight away and says, the most important thing that you should do, you have to do all what I want to tell you right now. Okay? You don't have to do this and that. But what you can able to do right now, take all what you have and give it to the poor. If you think you are rich on this earth, you are wrong. You must be rich in heaven. Right? So the man who was rich on earth, he was not rich in heaven. So Jesus Christ, he tells him, say, you must be rich in heaven. Okay? Now let's go back to verse 20. Remember, we're still talking about Mark chapter 10, verse 20 right now. Teacher, the man said, ever since I was young, I have obeyed all this commandment. Jesus looked straight at him with love and said, you need only one thing. Go and tell all you have and give them money to the poor and you will have riches in heaven. Then come and follow me. What does that mean? It tells you to say you can leave all things that you think you are better with. All you think you have. Leave everything. Come and follow me. Leave everything. Take everything and give it to the poor. And come, follow me. Come, follow me. Thereafter you come and follow me. Dear friend, it's simple for me to do this.
1: 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0178 0178 0178 0178 0178 0178 0178 0178 0178 0178 0178 0178 0178 0178 0178 0178 0178 0178 0178 0178 0178 0178 0178 0178 0178 0178 0178 0178 0178 0178 0178 0178 0178 0178 0178 0178 0178 0178 0178 0178 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0178 0178 0178 0178 0178 0178 0178
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0: Same time as we are going straight away at 23 after 8 o'clock right here in 011 Radio. This is only the conversation that was taking place between Jesus Christ and the rich man. Jesus Christ wanted to speak to this rich man and he taught him so many things. And there was a time when Jesus Christ now starting to look at in his disciples and speak to them and tell them, say, it is very difficult for you, for the rich man to enter. Come on. So he realized something to say, there's something wrong about the rich man. Because the time when he tells the rich man to say, take everything that you have and give it to the poor. And the rich man says, now I've been doing this for many years, since when I was still young. Was still doing the same thing and following the commandment and doing all what you're telling me to do right now. And Jesus looked at him straight away and him and says, you need to do one thing, only one thing. Go and sell to your people. Go and give your people and the poor people, give them everything. Okay? Give everything you have. Your money, your gold, whatever what you have, go give it away. Then you come back and you follow me. That tells you to say you cannot enter in heaven with anything in your hand. You cannot enter in heaven with anything in your hand. You just have to leave everything down here and relax. Now, Jesus Christ was telling him, now further, we go to verse 22. When the man had this, clam spread over his face, and he went away sad because he was very rich. Jesus looked around at his disciples and said to them, how hard it will be for rich people to enter the kingdom of God. The disciples were shocked at this word. But Jesus went on to say, my children, how hard it is to enter the kingdom of God. It tells you to say it's very difficult to enter into the kingdom of God as long as you cannot leave your things You must learn to leave your things behind you. When you are facing Christ Jesus Christ, leave everything behind you. That is why Christ Jesus, when you follow him, he makes sure to say, you have done. You have done what you wish to have or what you desire to have. You have done everything. He says, leave everything and follow me. Take or sell whatever that you have. Sell to the poor people and give it to the poor people. The money you have, give it to people. Then you come back and follow me. It means the man, he has to come empty-handed. You don't have to come with anything in your hand in order to like follow Christ Jesus Christ. For you, when you come to Jesus Christ, you must be able to leave everything behind you. You might not be able to carry some other things in your mind and say, I should be doing this, I should be doing that, I should be doing that. No, you don't have to do that. You must be able to know that to say, today I have this, and this is the one that makes me to feel much better. But beside that, you will never feel better. So Jesus Christ, he tells his disciples to say, it is very difficult for people who are rich to enter into the kingdom of God. Most people who are rich, they just don't want to give everything away. He was expecting to say, Jesus, maybe he will come and say, now, okay, you can come with your riches and of your all goods, come with them. Jesus says, no, you don't have to do that. You take that and throw it away. Take everything and take it away. Don't come with it here. Jesus Christ was telling the rich man to say, you don't have to come here with your things. Leave them behind, then come follow me. Whatever you have, sell it. Give away. Come and follow me. But the question is, why do you call me good? Why do you call me good? It is now time for you to understand that, to say, you just talk, do something without consulting Jesus Christ. Now, Jesus Christ, you need him. You need the rich man to consult. And the man did consult, and he was expecting to say, maybe Jesus Christ is going to say, come with your own things and join me. But Jesus Christ says, sell all the things that you have and give away the things that you have, then you can able to come back and follow me. We are talking Mark chapter 10 verse 17 right here. Okay? So it is now important for you to understand that, say, there are so many things that Jesus Christ have realized to this man as a rich man. In verse 20, the Bible reads as follows. Remember Mark chapter 10, verse 20. Teacher, then the man said, ever since I was young, I have obeyed all those commandments. Jesus looked at him straight at him with love and said, you need only one thing. Go and sell all you have and give the money to the poor, and you will have riches in heaven. Then come and follow me. Wow. Wow. Come and do what? Come and follow me. Jesus Christ knew that, to say, this man, it's not going to be easy for him to just leave things easily like that. But this is what he told him, to say, leave everything and come and follow me. You sell everything, you give away whatever that you have, and you just come to me and follow me. Now, that tells you to say, Jesus Christ, for you to follow him, you don't have to have anything in your hand. Be ready to follow him. Do not be disturbed to say, I need to go with Jesus Christ, but I must go start somewhere. I should be going to somewhere with Jesus Christ, but I'm just being disturbed. I need to go start somewhere. Which is something that you don't need. You don't need that. You just don't need that. Now, when you call Jesus with the very same thing or with the same manner, you are confusing yourself to say you should not able to call Jesus Christ without or with what you have. You must able to leave everything away, then you can able to come straight away to Jesus Christ. Because there's only one thing that you have to do. You need to pay attention, obey Jesus Christ's commandment. And the man was proclaiming that, says he did that while he was still young. He says, ever since I was young, I've obeyed all those commandments. Now let's just go straight to verse 22. When the man had this clam spread over this face and he went away, and said, because he was very rich. Jesus looked around and his disciples and said to them, how hard it will be for rich people to enter in the kingdom of heaven. The disciples were shocked at this word that just Jesus went on to say, my children, how hard it is to enter to the kingdom of God. It's much better or harder, okay, for a rich person to enter in the kingdom of God than for coming to go through the eye of a needle. And thus, the disciples were completely amazed and asked one another, who then can be saved? What? They were now starting to gossip and trying to look to one another and ask themselves to say, what is going to happen right now here? Jesus looked straight at them and answered, this is impossible. This is impossible for a human being, but not for God. Everything is possible for God. It's impossible for men, but it's possible for God. Then Peter spoke up. Look, we have left everything and followed you. Listen to what Peter says. Then Peter spoke up. Look, we have left everything and follow you. Jesus said to them, and I tell you that anyone who left home or loves home or brothers or sister or mother or father or children or fault for me and for the gospel will receive much more in this present age. He will receive 100 times more house, brothers, sisters, mothers, children, and fields, and presents or presentations as we will, and the age to come they will receive eternal life. But many who now are first will be last, and many who now are last will be the first. He was like trying to show them to say, it is not simple for the rich people to follow Christ Jesus, because why? They still put their mind into the riches to say, I cannot follow Jesus Christ while I'm I have my things here. I have my things. My business are all over here. So there's no way that I can leave my business and follow Jesus Christ. Yes, there are many who did that. There are many who just don't do what is okay. They expect you to do something that you are not supposed to be doing it. Now, Jesus Christ wants people to understand one thing. Leave all things that you have. Then you can come back and follow me. He look around and look at his own disciples and tell them to say, it is very difficult for people to enter into the kingdom of heaven. And the reason that makes him to say that is because they did not understand what he meant. And Jesus Christ wants to go straight away to tell the rich man to say, you must be able to do one thing. One thing. And once you start to think about one thing that you should do, it's something that you don't like to do. But that moment, Jesus says, you just have to do it. And many people are coming in and do the same thing because they believe to say, Jesus Christ, maybe he might say, come with your everything and you can able to follow me. But Jesus Christ denied that, says, you cannot follow me with all those things. Take all those things and sell them. Give them the money. Give them everything. You come to me. Because once if you come to eternal life, there is no need for you to come with money. There is no need for you to complain about food. Listen and listen very carefully. You will never have someone who will be complaining and says, I'm hungry in heaven. They are not getting hungry. So you are the one who's supposed to know that to say, I must be able to take care of my life here. Stop worrying about yourself. Let Jesus do it thus for you. And you'll see. You will be successful. It's important for you to know that. And it's easy for me to do this.
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0: So right now down here, 43 after 8 o'clock right down here in 011 Radio, we are doing exactly as it's supposed to be. Now, this is one thing that Jesus Christ was now busy talking to this gentleman, which is the rich man. And he did speak to his own disciples and tell them, say, it is very hard for a rich man to enter into the kingdom of heaven. It is not simple for them to enter into the kingdom of heaven. Why? Because they just don't want to leave their own things behind. They always want to have their own things, and they want to go with their things out. Now, the Bible says here in... Where am I now? Why am I changing my pages? Come on. All right. Let me go back to Mark. Okay, let me go to Mark. I don't know what happened about my Bible. It takes me back to John. Yeah, it takes me to John. And I did not want to go to John. I was still in the Mark chapter 10. Why? Let me go there. Allow me. Right, I'm back there. Okay. As we were still talking about Jesus Christ, to say he's talking to the rich man. And also he did able to speak to his disciples, all right? Jesus looked around and his disciples and said to them, how hard it will be for rich people to enter the kingdom of God. The disciples were shocked at this word. But Jesus went on saying, my children, how hard it is. To enter the kingdom of God. It is much harder for a rich person to enter the kingdom of God than for a camel to go through the eye of needle. At this, the disciples were completely amazed and asked one another, who then can be saved? You know, they were asking themselves to say, how possible is that? How possible is that? Now, he goes on. Jesus Christ looked straight at them and answered, this is impossible for a human being, but not for God. Everything is possible for God. he was trying to tell them, say, they must able to know that, to say, there are some things that are possible for God and being impossible for human being. There are some things that you need to do, and you cannot just do them easily like that. But there are some things that you must able to consult God and ask God, say, I want to do those first. This is what I'm looking for. I need to do this. You need to consult God, and God is the one who can able to do that before you. Yeah, you might able to think about that, say, I can't able to do it easily, but it's not simple. It is not simple at all. So you must able to consult God and ask him to say, can I or should I do that? And now, the rich man, he was so confused to say, how do I get such answers like this one? You can ask yourself and imagine and put yourself in his shoes to say, you want to know, is it possible for me to enter into the kingdom of heaven? And Jesus Christ says to you, it's possible, provided you left your own things behind. He talks about the rich man right here. He says, you as a rich man, take all your money and give it to people. Take all your stock and give it to people and give the poor, right? Then after, come and follow me. Then that tells to say, the man should do that, because if he cannot do that, you cannot enter into the kingdom of heaven with your money, with your riches. You cannot. So the most important thing that Jesus Christ wants the rich man to do, he says, is there is only one thing that you should do. Take your money and give it to the poor. And sell everything. You sell everything, then you take that money, you give it to the poor. You, when you are done that, come follow me. Jesus Christ, he says that because he knew that to say there is no one who's supposed to go to heaven without or with something in his hands. You must leave everything if you want to follow Jesus Christ. You stop playing. You start praying. You don't get it. When you want to follow Jesus Christ, you stop playing, but you start praying. All what you have, leave behind. Then you can able to come and follow Jesus Christ. Jesus Christ, he doesn't want anyone to come to follow him while he has lots of problems, all crisis, all challenges. No, leave all those things behind you. Then the right thing, you just have to come to follow Jesus Christ, because he is the only one person whom can say, you come in the right time and you are following me, because you have nothing in your hand. So it is very possible for you, because there are some impossible things that you cannot able to do them easily. But there are some things, those are possible for God. Now, Jesus Christ is talking to his disciples here. He tells them to say, there are some other things that you cannot do. A rich man was confused. A rich man, he did not expect that. But this is what Jesus Christ was saying to him. And verse 24, if I'm still going to go back again here, and it says, Jesus answered them, and how wrong you are. And do you know why? It is because you don't. Hello? You don't know the scriptures. What? What? Come on, let me repeat this one once more time. Let me repeat this one more time. There's something happened here. I don't know where did I find those. Imagine where I am. You know, you see, everything's been controlled by God. I was reading verse 10, but I'm telling you right now, I'm reading now chapter 12, verse 24. Listen to what the Bible says. I just find myself right here. Jesus answered them, "How wrong you are. And do you know why it is? Because you don't. You just don't know the scripture." Indirect. This is still relevant to what I was discussing about. If you think you can able to enter into the kingdom of heaven with something in your hand, it's because you don't know the scripture. There is no way that you can enter into the kingdom of heaven with something in your hands. The rich man asking Jesus Christ to say, "How can I receive the eternal life?" Jesus said to him, "One thing that you should do, sell everything and take the money, give it to the poor. Thereafter, you follow me." Now, when I was still reading this, I don't know how did I find myself reading chapter 12, Mark chapter 12, verse 24. It tells me something here. It says, Jesus answered them, "How wrong." Remember, he was speaking to his disciples. Okay? He spoke to his disciples. Now, immediately once I look down here and I find myself reading chapter 12, verse 24, it says, Jesus answered them, "How wrong you are. And you know, do you know why? It is because you don't know the scripture." You just don't know the scripture. And when I read that, I found this being relevant to my discussion. And my topic exactly is because you don't know the scripture. God's power, okay? Now, if you thinking to say with your riches, you can able to go to heaven with it, you are mistaken, dear friend. You are mistaken. There is no way that you can enter into the kingdom of heaven with something in your hand. You cannot do that. You cannot do that. So, dear friends, it is time for us to understand that, to say, there are some things that you can do if you know the scripture. Follow the scripture. The Bible takes me straight away to, in the scripture, when we go back to Mark chapter 12, verse 24, this way it says, "And do you know that why? It is because you don't know the scripture." Oh my word. The reason that think that you make you to come up with that, say, "I can able to go to heaven with something in my hand," it's because you don't know the scripture. Mama mia, come on. Right. Now, going back to verse 27. Verse 27, when coming back to verse 26 in Mark chapter 10, verse 27, it says here, Jesus looked straight at them and answered them. Now, I combine this one. I put them together with Mark chapter 12, verse 24. Listen to me. I'm starting from Mark chapter 10, verse 27. When the Bible says, Jesus looked at them straight at them. Okay? Jesus looked straight at them and answered, comma. Immediately when I finished to say that, then my eyes just take me straight away to Mark chapter 12, verse 24. Listen, they are corresponding. Jesus looked straight at them and answered, "And do you know why?" That's now verse 24 from chapter 12, verse 24. I want you to be relevant. That's why I'm trying to make it slowly to be relevant. I'm coming from chapter 12, verse 27. It says, Jesus looked straight at them and answered. While I was still reading that, my eyes took me straight to Mark chapter 12, verse 24. It says, Jesus answered them, "How wrong you are. And do you know why? It's because of you don't know the scripture." It's relevant. It's relevant. Because there in 27, verse 27, from Mark chapter 10, verse 27, it says, Jesus looked straight at them and answered. Then verse 24 in Mark chapter 12, verse 24, Jesus answered them, "How wrong you are. And do you know why? It is because you don't know the scripture." You see, when you do something with Christ, if you do something without doing your own thing, if you do something for Christ, He's guiding you. He guides you everywhere you should go. Believe you me, He just guided me straight away to verse 24, and I was not even there. Actually, I was opening Mark chapter 10, verse 27. Now I find myself in Mark chapter 12, verse 24. And when I look at that, I found the scriptures are just the same. And I was like, my word. Now it takes me back to Colossians chapter 3, verse 15. When he talks about the peace that I have. And the peace that I have, it's there to guide me to go anywhere where I wanted to go. And the peace take me to the place whereby I just don't understand it. How did I find myself in this place? But still, the scripture is still relevant. It is very important for you to remember to say, nothing you can do without the scripture. You must able to follow the scripture each and every time. If you cannot follow the scripture, you must know that to say you are totally lost. But hey, for now, remember now 9 o'clock. Me, I should be just take my things and go away. But for now, I want to just do this because it's so easy for me to do this.
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0: It is what it is, because things are now taking straight away to 9 o'clock. We are facing to 9 o'clock where we will be taking some news. And after the news, me and myself and I, I'll be just putting myself and take my katana, the katana chaka, and disappear. Hello?

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1: You are tuned into 011 Radio, the Pulse of Josie. I'm Malshani Mulawa with your latest news bulletin. A very good morning. Residents of Kariga in the Nelson Mandela Bay municipality in the Eastern Cape are struggling to deal with the impact of the recent severe weather conditions. Heavy rains caused floods in the region 2 weeks ago, leaving critical infrastructure damaged when rivers burst their banks and roads were flooded. Mopping up operations are still continuing. Many residents are frustrated that the disruption of the delivery of basic services is prolonged. The municipality has not provided an electricity restoration time frame. Spokesperson Stembi Sosoyaya says water supply to affected areas should be restored by next week. He says they fully understand the frustrations of residents. However, it is equally important to appreciate the scale of infrastructure damage caused by the flooding, including damage to electricity poles, power lines, and other critical infrastructure. He says restoration work requires specialized technical teams, safety assessments, and coordinated interventions across the affected areas within the metro. Soyaya says the municipality remains committed to restoring services as quickly, safely, and sustainably as possible. He says they are not implementing quick fixes, but rather focusing on long-term infrastructure restoration and stabilization. African National Congress Secretary General Figile Mbalula has condemned those who are criticizing the party's process of nominating its mayoral candidates. The party opened public nominations in which ordinary South Africans were given the opportunity to select their preferred mayoral candidates in the 8 metropolitan municipalities and 22 cities and towns. Speaking to journalists on the sidelines of the ANC National Executive Committee two-day meeting in Kempton Park, east of Johannesburg, Mbalula said people like to criticize for the sake of criticizing, but nonetheless, the truth will prevail. And the truth is that the ANC believes in participatory processes that involve the constituencies that are of interest. He says it has been unbelievable the response that they got in terms of public participation. The names that they have been suggested, who should become the mayor, and so on. He says they will be subjected to the shortlisting process and interviews, and then at the end, they will select one candidate. In other news, rating agency Moody's has upgraded South Africa's economic outlook from stable to positive. However, it has maintained the country's overall credit rating at a sub-investment grade of B-A-2, which is 2 notches below investment grade. In a statement released on Friday night, Moody's has noted that the positive outlook reflects a gradually strengthening fiscal performance and a sustained commitment to structural reforms. The agency expects improving debt service costs to stabilize the general government debt burden soon. Moody's warned that the country's sub-investment grade rating still reflects low growth potential, largely constrained by a weak labor market and fragile state of network infrastructure. However, it has forecast a real GDP growth to hit 2% by 2028, underpinned by stronger investment and ongoing reforms. The government has welcomed Moody's decision. National Treasury says this upgrade makes South Africa the only G20 nation currently sitting on a positive outlook from the rating agency. We now take a brief look at expected temperatures in Johannesburg today, where the current temperature sits at 5 degrees Celsius. It's currently clear with 83% chance of humidity. The forecast for today is hazy sun, with temperatures expected to rise during the day. Minimum temperatures have peaked at 5 degrees Celsius and will reach a high of 19 degrees Celsius during the day. And with this, we have come to the end of the news for this hour. We meet again at the top of the hour 10 for the latest news from around the world, right here on 011 Radio, the Pulse of Josie.

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1: Yes, that was 011 Radio News. Kamalishwane. Really, Kamalishwane with you in the news of the whole world. Now, I'm going to give you a song so that we must just start with our Sunday Songful Vibes.

0: Oh yes, On Your Love. That was the song that gives us how love is. We are here today at the Vipul Sunday Vibes. We will be with you from 9 o'clock until 12 o'clock today. We're going to give you a lovely music, very lovely music. We'll come back again to you to be with us. Be with us in the 075-132-9986. That's our WhatsApp number if you want to join us and tell us what song do you love so we can play you that song. If you love that song, we'll be happy to hear from you. Ukuthi uthanda liphi iculo namhlanje? Sikhona no Tem Rosa. Go 075-132-9986. Sisobe sinani ilanga lonke kuze kushaye u 12 o'clock. Ngihamba no my brother la.
1: Greetings once again, Rastiro de. Now I'm in the Soul Sundays.
0: Soulful
1: Sundays. I'm from that one of reggae. We are still putting it on hold. I'm welcoming back myself at 011, the Pulse of Josie, with Mam Tembi. Blessed.
0: Thank you, thank you, thank you, my brother. It's nice to have you here. We're going to give them the lovely song. 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
1: Hayo niyavuma.
0: Akubandi njengasemhleni. 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
1: Yaka Brian Adams.
0: Yes.
1: Never loves.

0: Yes, besidlike uBryan Adams, Have You Ever Loved Me?
1: Yes.
0: I think ni enjoyile ke.
1: Blessed, we made a mistake when we said
0: yes.
1: Yes, but blessed vibes, we give thanks for linking up at 011 the Pulse of Jozi, and then from there what is going to come again is a song for Mama of Boys to Men.

0: this is so frustrating. Every time we try to do something, it fails, man. What should we do next?
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0: Yes, begu yegwe i keep
1: Luther Vandross,
0: Luther
1: if
0: Vandross.
1: I didn't know better,
0: Yes,
1: before
0: I
1: it was Kidsweat, How
0: yeah.
1: Deep Is Your Love.
0: We are
1: Give
0: born.
1: Tongues at 011 The Pulse of Jersey. We are with our steering this dispensation with Mam Tembi at Soul Sundays. Blessed. Now we're going to give you Bibi Wena's In a Harm's Way.
0: Enjoy that song.
2: Sisese, I kind of wondered about y'all. I didn't know if you were going in. All right, everybody, let's go. Here we go.

Greetings once again. It was John Legend. It don't have to change. We give thanks for the listeners of 011, the Pulse of Jozi, for telling your cousin, your friend to stream in, that it's happening every Sunday with Mam Tembi and Rastivo in this dispensation. You are just a great audience, and if you want to send us a WhatsApp for something that you like us to play for you, you are feel free to do so. Blessed vibes.

0: That was John Legend when he was saying, "I don't love you. I used to love you." 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
1: Hey, ngoba kubhlungu ukuhlukana.
0: Hey.
1: Umuntu umfunde for years and the next thing you have to break that relationship for years.
0: It's like that, but manje no be honest kuyo ukuthi hayi lo emlilo lena lesa spark lesibenginaso for wena. Khona manje ukucela itshela iqiniso mntana sekhaya asekho.
1: But it's to waste somebody's time. Bosaqalelana into ngeke uyiqede.
0: Angithi manje uye akusithi yena hili uyakhuluma.
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greetings that was Kenny Latimo, still at 011 The Pulse of Josie, Soul Sunday with Mom Tembi. Kenny Latimo, a 56-year-old, he's still an R&B artist from long time. Kenny Latimo is an American R&B singer known for his smooth, soulful voice and the romantic ballad. He rose to the prominent in the mid-90s with the release of his self-titled album, Kenny Latimo. In 2024, Latimo was indicated into the rhymes of blues and music in the world. Since 56, he was born on the 10th of April, 1970. Give thanks and praises. Enjoy with us. And now he's going to get his, the song that is coming up is Drove. You Drove Me Into Tears with LSG.

0: Greetings once again. It's LSG. LSG is Livet, Kidsworth, and Johnny Gill. They are talking about. You drove me into tears. You know when you love somebody and sometimes labo bantu are not there for you. When they come, you wish you could bangabala. Back explain it.
1: What happened?
0: Yes. Inkinga ibikuphi ngoba. I think love is consideration of each other.
1: Yes, it
0: but
1: is.
0: But abanye abantu these days, they don't have that thing. Yokuthi baforgivane or uyayibona that thing.
1: And nowadays, there is no more love. Most of people, they love money more than love. They really love, the true love.
0: All right, Mamthembu.
1: Yeah,
0: and then it costs a yini, that thing. Because what I see, it's like most women, if men are having a lot of money and things go down ngoba kunesikhathi sokuthi izinto zibe right mabaqeda umuntu uyahamba ekubo
1: yikho lento engisho ngithi mina this nowadays there is no true love. Before there was a really true love. Uma uthanda umuntu umthanda without anything anayo.
0: But you don't even yini ngoba wena umama
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0: 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And so manje mayikanje Ms. Mamthembu into ezofuna ukuthi yenzakale ukuthi as elderly mothers kufanele ukuthi labantwana abancane nike nikhulumene nibaboniseni ukuthi ha impilo ayikho kanje. 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
1: Uzokuthola they are so stubborn. They don't listen. They don't listen in so much that they even fall in love with older people than themselves. Imagine umntwana ona 22 uthandana no baba ona 56.
0: So must I say solution iyoba yini?
1: Because solution ukuthi nje beze kuNkulunkulu, uNkulunkulu bazinikele uNkulunkulu, bathande uNkulunkulu more than anything yasemhlabeni. 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Secondly, how many people obatholayo kuthiwa wahamba ne-boyfriend, ayithole namhlanje angayazi ephuza utshwala. 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
0: Yo.
1: You understand? One time I've been reading ilokhuza kwilento. Yathi wathi lo ubehamba nabangani bangena emotweni yabantu abangabazi.
0: Yes.
1: You understand ukuthi dangerous kanjani?
0: Yo. Hi, yeah. This song you drove me into tears. Ekhuluma izinto eziningi yabona noMamthembu, we talked about so many things now. Yes. And then at the end of the day, that's how it is. So it is just said, but I think umuntu kuta change, the only thing that can make that particular person to change and do good for themselves, it's them who, when they tell themselves, I am ready
1: to do this. I'm enough.
0: It's like that. Let's say it's a stage, it's going to pass, and then they're going to be fine. Let's continue with our LSG, You Drove Me Into Tears.
1: We listen to it.

You are tuned into 011 Radio, the Pulse of Josie. I'm Malushani Molawa with your news bulletin. A very good morning. Police have confirmed an armed robbery at the Pretoria home of former International Relations Minister Naledi Pandor. According to police, Pandor, who currently serves as Chancellor of the Nelson Mandela University, was held at gunpoint by unknown suspects during the incident on Friday evening. It is understood Pandor and her husband were inside the house when the attackers ransacked the property before fleeing with several valuables. In a statement, Acting National Police Commissioner Buleng Dimpane said investigators are working around the clock to trace and arrest those responsible. Political commentator and founding member of the Rivonia Circle, Luko Namguni, has been officially named as Rise Mzansi's mayoral candidate for Johannesburg. The announcement was made by party leader Songezo Zibi in Johannesburg yesterday, with the nomination receiving backing from Good Party leader Patricia de Lille, who attended the launch event. 36-year-old Mguni says his campaign will prioritize rooting out corruption, fixing governance failures, and rebuilding public confidence in the city's leadership. Addressing supporters, Mguni said the upcoming local government elections should not be about the ANC, but about what kind of government and leadership comes next. He says they are here because they believe in this city and they want to clean it up. He says they have a moral and historic duty to clean up this city and the filth, the rot, the crime, the corruption, the arrogance of leaders as well. It all deserves to be flushed out. In other news, the complainant in the alleged extortion case involving Mpumalanga taxi tycoon Joe Ferraris Banyoni has dismissed the claims that he's been pressured to withdraw the case. Tengani Ntuli was responding to social media reports alleging that Umkhonto weSizwe party member of parliament Davis Khosana contacted him to persuade him to drop the matter. In a statement, Ntuli has denied receiving any such call from Khosana, who is also his brother-in-law, and says no promises of any handsome reward were ever made to him. Earlier this month, Sibanyoni and three co-accused were released by Mpumalanga chief magistrate after the prosecutor in the case failed to appear in court because of what is now understood to have been a move prompted by alleged death threats. NPA spokesperson Keiza Khanyago has confirmed the state has filed for leave to appeal the court order that found the prosecutor in contempt of court and authorized a warrant for his arrest. Khanyago says the National Director of Public Prosecutions, NDPP, Advocate Andy Mutibi, has been in consultation with the DPP, already enlisted the services of a legal team led by a reputable senior counsel to provide legally sound advice on the approach to be adopted in respect of the order granted in terms of Section 342A of the Criminal Procedure Act 51 of 1977, which struck the criminal case of the court roll. In other news, demonstrators are taking part in a march against undocumented migrants in Cape Town, are calling on government to clamp down on illegal immigration and raid illegally occupied buildings. Several civic organizations, including the March and March Movement and Operation Dudula, are leading what they describe as a peaceful march from the Belleville CBD to the Paro police station. Some foreign-owned businesses in the area shut their doors for the day, citing safety concerns. Demonstrators arrived at the Paro police station, concluding a 5-kilometer march along Voortrekker Road. Protesters said one of their key demands is for South African companies to prioritize hiring locals over foreign nationals. They say no foreigner should be employed while South Africans remain unemployed, and that their people don't want to work, but people build this country. They say the same roads they drive on, they have been built by the South Africans, and the same shops being operated today were also built by South Africans. Organizers have warned that protests could intensify if government fails to respond to their demands.

0: Pulse of Josie. You are with Rastivo and Mam Tembe in this dispensation. It was Boys to Men. I'm doing just fine because of the things that happened. Yazukutanda umuntu bese umuntu uyakuhetha. So these guys, the Boys to Men, bahleli phansi bahlanganisa bakhuluma and discussed what we can what is heal.
1: Yeah.
0: Because tina, we are healing ourselves through music.
1: Yeah.
0: Through music. So they came with a song which just I'm just doing fine because they know what the song there are people who can be able to relate to them at similar challenges that they are having.
1: Yeah.
0: It's like that, Mam Tembe.
1: Yeah, I understand.
0: Yes,
1: Mam. Yeah, there's the only way to take care of yourself, because if you don't take care of yourself, no one will take care of yourself.
0: It's like that. We give thanks. We are still continuing. You are still at Soul Sunday. We are here to bless you with a massive music.
1: You can contact us on 0-

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Political commentator and founding member of the Rivonia Circle, Lukhona Mguni, has been officially named as Rise Mzansi's mayoral candidate for Johannesburg. The announcement was made by the party leader Songezo Zibi in Johannesburg yesterday, with the nomination receiving backing from Good party leader Patricia de Lille, who attended the launch event. 36-year-old Mguni says his campaign will prioritize rooting out corruption, fixing governance failures, and rebuilding public confidence in the city's leadership. Addressing supporters, Mguni says the upcoming local government elections should not be about the ANC, but what about the kind of government and leadership comes next. He says they are here because they believe in this city and they want to clean it up. He says they have a moral and historic duty to clean up the city, the filth, the rot, the crime and the corruption, as well as all the arrogance of leaders, all deserves to be flushed out. In other news, Democratic Alliance leader Jordan Hill Lewis says crime has become a national crisis, warning that many communities feel abandoned by government and unsafe in their daily lives. While delivering his keynote address at the party's Limpopo Provincial Congress in Polokwane, Hill Lewis highlighted numerous challenges faced by local communities, including poor service delivery, failing municipalities, crime, and economic hardship. He says South Africans cannot be truly free if they do not feel safe in their homes, schools, and businesses. Hill Lewis added that the DA is ready to lead the fight against crime and restore dignity, safety, and economic opportunities for communities across Limpopo. He says he wants the DA to be the party with the best ideas and the party that is leading in the fight against crime in South Africa. In other news, Cape Town's dam levels increased by nearly 20% in just 1 week following severe storms. The city describes the recent downpours as an extraordinary rainfall event, likely only to happen every 20 to 200 years in several of the affected catchment areas. The rains brought overall dam storage levels to 70.8%. And while Cape Town is now exiting the early drought caution stage, residents are urged to always use water responsibly. The city is in a water-scarce region, and as this extraordinary event highlights, rainfall patterns are becoming unpredictable because of climate change. This is according to Zahid Badruddin, MACO member for water and sanitation. He says the water they currently have in their dams will need to last them until next year, and they don't know when they will get rain again, and if it comes, how much they'll get, and if it is going to fall in the right place, which is the catchment areas. But Raiden knows that changing weather patterns and rainfall underscore the city's investment in a water source future. Cape Town is busy working towards diverse water sources in the long term so that they can depend less on rain-fed dams for their supply. He says they cannot depend on unpredictable rainfall to fill their dams. And with this, we have come to the end of the news for this hour. We meet again one last time for today at the top of the hour 12 for the latest news from around the world, right here on 011 Radio, the Pulse of Josie.

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1: Radio, the Pulse of Josie. I'm Alshane Molawa with your last news bulletin of the day. A very good day. Defence and Military Veterans Minister Angie Motshekga has acknowledged that porous borders compromise territorial integrity and lead to several national security threats. The minister tabled a 57.6 billion rand budget this week in Parliament for the 2026-2027 financial year. The Defence Department has long been in a state of decline due to underfunding. Under ideal conditions, the department is meant to receive a budget of 1.5% of the GDP, but it is currently receiving just under half of that. The border control project will receive 557 million rand. Motshekga says this will respond to criminal value chains and syndicates, illicit financial flows and unauthorized movements. She says porous borders not only compromise the territorial integrity of the state, but it lays a fertile ground for the emergence of several other national security threats, including threats to the economic well-being of the republic, as well as a discord between the citizens and foreign nationals. Motshekga says her department is working harder to restore the integrity of the Army, Navy and Air Force. This as political parties are criticized her budget vote for this week, saying it will not rescue the security forces from their crisis. Motshekga acknowledges the challenges. She says they have challenges with the infrastructure shortfalls, which remain acute. She says the South African Air Force provides essential support not only to border safeguarding, but also to disaster aid relief, search and rescue, and rapid development. Helicopter numbers and service ability are inadequate as they speak to sustain rapid response across domestic and national security tasks. Motshekga says radar and air control traffic infrastructure also need more resourcing and upgrading. She says she can refer to the dockyard where they have challenges that have reached a critical point. She further says essential equipment and port infrastructure continue to deteriorate and need to be repaired or replaced. The Western Cape Education Department says all schools in the Cape Winelands District have now been reopened. Several schools had been closed since last week after severe weather damaged and washed away roads, making some areas inaccessible. Provincial Education Minister David Meynier says six schools in the Eden and Central Karoo Education District remain closed because access roads are still blocked. District officials and school staff are working on getting teaching and learning back to normal for these schools as soon as possible. Catch-up plans will also be implemented to ensure that no learner is disadvantaged by the impact of the severe weather events. In other news, Acting Police Minister Feroz Kashalia says strengthening protection for whistleblowers remains a key priority for the police service. Kashalia says whistleblowers play a crucial role as they expose crime and corruption. He was speaking during the release of the fourth quarter crime statistics for the 2025-2026 financial year in Pretoria yesterday. He emphasized the need to strengthen protection for whistleblowers. Meanwhile, plans are underway to secure a funding model for the Patrollers Program, which will assist in combating crime in various communities. Earlier this year, Kashalia announced the establishment of this program as a solution for provinces plagued with high crime rates. The program is also expected to provide financial relief to struggling households by offering stipends to the patrollers. He says he has a proposal and asked some time ago that the civilian secretariat to come up with a funding model. He says they have already engaged with the MECs in those provinces to implement the patroller program, and he's hoping that in the next few months, the department has tried it previously and then it failed, and they didn't achieve what they wanted to achieve. He says this time around he will make another effort and as far as he's concerned, failure in this area is not an option. And with this, we have come to the end of the news for the day. We meet again tomorrow morning at 6 o'clock for the latest news bulletin from around the world, right here on 011 Radio, the Pulse of Jozi.

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2: 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Not your ordinary Sunday, the 24th of May, 2026. This is the Ultimate Jazz Solutions with your one and only Doctor of the Airwaves. And if you've just tuned in after the Sunday Soulful Vibes, welcome to it. We're going to go on this voyage from now until 3 o'clock. It's 7 after 12.
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1: Yo, what a way to open the show, man. We opened with Chakalaka. Yes, you heard me correctly. Chakalaka is the name of the song, featuring Mario Kanange, Michael Alibo, Jean-Philippe, and Louis Mhlanga. We followed with another one from Louis Mhlanga. Coffee Street, featuring himself, Louis Mhlanga, Keith Jones, Jesus Diaz. That's Bra Louis Mhlanga. Renowned guitarist, sought after worldwide. He recently performed in Brazil. Now, you will hear more from Bra Louis Mhlanga, because we're gonna have him around 1 o'clock. We'll be having Bra Louis as a guest to tell us about his upcoming performance and how far the journey has taken him so far. So stay tuned in. This is the Ultimate Jazz Solutions. You are with me, your doctor of the airwaves, on a beautiful Sunday afternoon. It's 24 after 12. And we just started on this voyage. We're gonna be cruising nicely until 3 o'clock. So sit back and chill. I know you doing this and that. It's a Sunday. You know, you need to complete all the errands, things that just need to be done. You're going to church, or you're still at church, or you're just coming back. If you're on the roads, drive safely, obey the rules of the road, stay buckled up, don't text and drive, don't drink and drive. And maybe you parked at the car wash, you're relaxing with friends. Just enjoy everything responsibly. You ate a shisanyama, it's meat, it's pap, your favorite drink on the side. But everything, as we urge you, please do it responsibly. From all of us at 011, we say, let it be a happy and safe Sunday for everyone. Just enjoy the music from 011 Radio, The Pulse of Josie. You are with me, your one and only doctor of the airwaves, every Sunday from 12 to 3 o'clock. And we've got the beautiful music, as always, by beautiful people. Remember, WhatsApp number 0751329986. You can let us in on your listening session for the afternoon to say, where are you going to be listening at? Who are you going to be listening with? And just how you've planned the vibe to be, the Sunday afternoon to be. Just let us know, 0751329986. And if you know of somebody who today is their birthday, the same WhatsApp number, 0751329986, let us know so we can wish them well on their special day.
0: Sundays belong to jazz. The ultimate jazz. 12 to 3 p.m. on 01.

0: Dr. Jonathan Butler, many faces. Yeah, man, yeah, beautiful song. Yeah, I know it used to play, you know, in the background. I think, if I remember well, that was Robert Marawa's sports show. Yeah. A beautiful song by Dr. Jonathan Butler, Catonian born guitarist, composer, producer, singer. You heard that beautiful voice as well. You're on 011 Radio, the Pulse of Josie. It's 33 after 12. We're getting, to 1 o'clock when we'll be having that conversation with Praluimsang. Remember WhatsApp number in the studio, 075-132-9986. Drop us a short text message or a voice note to tell us how your Sunday is looking up in terms of where you're going to be listening at. And if you're driving there, we just urge you to be safe on the roads. Observe all the rules of the road. Be vigilant. Be considerate to other road users. And most importantly, don't drink and drive. Don't text and drive. Stay buckled up.
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0: 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Let the music do the talking.

Numero 3 from Mumsanga. Yeah, accompanying Bra Concord Gabinde on bass. Africa Yauya live in Joburg. That's where it was recorded. Yeah, man, I told you briefly about Louis Mhlanga that, you know, he's a versatile musician, let me put it that way. Yeah, but we're going to be hearing more from Bra Louis in a short while, just after 1 o'clock. Yeah, we're going to be getting into that conversation with Bra Louis Mhlanga. Mekwe China, Joe Lovano, Christian McBride, Jeff Train Watts, Walk Spirit, Talk Spirit, on 011 Radio, The Pulse of Josie. This is your favorite show on a Sunday afternoon, The Ultimate Jazz Solutions, coming to you loud and clear from our studios out in Wynberg, Sandton, Johannesburg. You are with me, the one and only Doctor of the Airwaves. And I'm saying to you, yes, the beautiful music by beautiful people on the 24th of May, 2026. This is not your ordinary Sunday.

0: My brother, how are you?
1: I'm very well, my brother. How are you doing?
0: I'm fine. Thank you.
1: Yeah, welcome to the Ultimate Just Solutions.
0: Thank you.
1: Yeah, we appreciate the fact that you've taken the time to chat to us.
0: Oh, thank you so much.
1: You might be busy because you are preparing for a live performance.
0: Yes.
1: And when
0: yes.
1: is it happening, bro Louis?
0: Well, we've got some shows actually on the 4th of June. We are going to perform at the Bioscope, you know, which is in in Mill Park.
1: Okay.
0: Yeah, Stanley Avenue. Then on the 6th. Oh, okay. Let me just get the dates correctly before I say something wrong. Are we on radio already?
1: Yes.
0: Oh my goodness.
1: No problem, Louis. Take your time. Get the dates correct.
0: Yes.
1: We want the listeners to know where to head to when.
0: Yeah. Like I said, on the 4th of June,
1: yes,
0: we are, you know, at the Bioscope.
1: Yes.
0: Number 44 Stanley Avenue.
1: Okay.
0: In Mill Park. Then on the 7th of June, we are at the Sanctuary Mandela.
1: Okay.
0: Yes, and
1: who will you be performing with?
0: Okay, I'm going to be performing with great musicians that I always work with.
1: Yes.
0: On percussion, it's Basi Mahlasela. On drums. And on drums, it's Rob Watson.
1: Okay.
0: Great drummer and a bass player, that's Michael Phillips.
1: Okay.
0: Yes.
1: Oh, that's beautiful, bro Louis. And from the last conversation we had sometime last year or so, your latest album, anything thereafter that you've done?
0: After I released my latest album, which is still enjoying some airplay here and there.
1: On 1 radio, it does, for sure.
0: Oh, beautiful. Thank you so much. I'm so thankful to Radio 011.
1: Yeah.
0: That is always supporting me.
1: Yes.
0: Yes. So I'm also pushing it to other radio stations, to other places, to other countries as well.
1: Yes.
0: So that I can share it with the rest of the world.
1: Yeah. That's one more thing that we do. We're taking South African jazz out to the rest of the world.
0: Beautiful. Yeah. Beautiful. Yeah. People need to hear our music.
1: Yeah. We need to share with them. That's our identity. That's our heritage. That's who we are.
0: Exactly. That's who we are indeed.
1: Yeah.
0: It's very important.
1: So South African jazz it's got this, you know, South Africanness to it that's like no other sound. You find every musician elsewhere in the world, you know, they want to see themselves working with South Africans, you know.
0: Because it's unique, it's different.
1: Very true, very true.
0: Yes, yeah.
1: I was talking to Adam Glasser, and you know, he told me about the guys that he's worked with, Abo Tutupuane out there.
0: Okay.
1: Yeah.
0: Okay.
1: It's just beautiful. So beautiful.
0: Ah, that's beautiful. Those are great musicians. They're beautiful musicians.
1: Yeah.
0: Yes.
1: And Bradu, tell me, you went and performed in Brazil. And we never had the chance to talk. How was that?
0: Yes, it was very good. I actually went there with a group called Playing for Change.
1: Okay.
0: Yeah, I've been working with them from time to time because that's what they do. They bring artists from all over the world.
1: Okay.
0: Then we all meet together. We rehearse the songs that they give us.
1: Yeah.
0: And sometimes we can also add our own songs into the whole program.
1: Yes.
0: Then we go and share them, you know. So I've been working with them for some years now.
1: Yeah.
0: So when they called me and say, hey, we are going to Brazil and we need you to be part of this, I just said, yes, okay, I'm available. So I went with them.
1: Exactly what I'm saying, Bralu, is that, you know, it's so encouraging, it's so inspiring, you know, when
0: it is,
1: you know, South African musicians are recognized by the world.
0: You see?
1: Yeah, it's you know, it's what we need to aspire for. But also back home, you know, I wouldn't say we haven't done anything, but there's still much to be done as in development of the young ones who want to venture into jazz and, you know, be able to play an instrument.
0: Yeah, yeah.
1: Yeah, and just, you know, be, how do I put it, be thankful that we've got this rich, you know, heritage.
0: Heritage, yes, before them.
1: We need to keep it going.
0: To embrace it.
1: Yeah, yeah.
0: Yes.
1: And,
0: yes.
1: Branui, after these live performances, obviously you need to rest.
0: Oh, no.

0: back and look what I've done, look into my own music, and go into my own little world, my library, all the works that I've been doing, see what I have to do. Like now, I'm busy even preparing for my next album. Maybe I'll release it towards the end of the year or maybe early next year.
1: That's so nice. That's so nice. Yes. We're looking forward to it, and please let us know once it's ready.
0: Yes.
1: So that we can bring it here and take it out there.
0: Definitely. Yeah. Definitely.
1: Braluwi, thanks for having taken the time to talk to us. We appreciate the time.
0: Thank you.
1: Yeah, it's always a pleasure. And whenever we need you, we're going to shout to say, Braluwi, can we have a chat?
0: Yes.
1: Yeah.
0: Thank you so much. And I'm so thankful to Radio 011 for supporting me all the way.
1: Thank you, Braluwi. It's always a pleasure, and we will keep on just doing that.
0: All right. Thank you.
1: Have a lovely afternoon, Braluwi.
0: Thank you, sir. You have a good one too.
1: Thank you.
0: Yes.
1: Yeah, that was Braluwi Mhlanga. Telling us about what he's busy with and just in general how his journey has been. And we appreciate the time that he's taken to talk to us, because if they are not busy in the studio at rehearsals, it's always good to also just be considerate and think about they also need just their own time to relax, to reflect. As you heard him saying that he does make time for that. Thank you to Braluwi. Another song by Braluwi Mhlanga, Beira.

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11: Yeah, this lady is the only female artist on the lineup for today. So this is what I'm going to do for you. Sona Jobarte, live at the Vancouver International Jazz Festival.

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That was Louis Mhlanga with the song Shunguyiwe, Shunguyiwe. Yeah, that's the language spoken from Zimbabwe there. Before that, you had a song by Sona Jobart, a London-born Gambian by origin, but she kept to and in touch with her Gambian roots and became the first African woman to play the kora professionally. Yeah, beautiful African music there by Sona Jobart, live at the Vancouver Jazz Festival. You still on the Ultimate Jazz Solutions. It's 37 after 1 o'clock. You've just enjoyed your lunch. You're ready to go out to your listening session, or you're just gonna chill at home. The music, the beautiful jazz from the Ultimate Jazz Solutions, only on 011 Radio, the Pulse of Josie, with me, your doctor of the airwaves. We will keep you company if you're chilling at home. Yeah, we're in the cold season. Some people will just prefer a quiet Sunday at home with family, with a partner, or maybe with neighbors, or just, you know, colleagues visiting, or you just organize a get together just to chill, unwind. Yes. And if you tuned in or you've just tuned in, welcome to the Ultimate Jazz Solutions on the 24th of May 2026. It's 38 after 1.

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1: Yeah, a bit of a tongue twister there. 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
4: Thank you.

Linda Skakane with the song Tladi. Yeah. You know, one of those musicians that, you know, their music is so, so rich with, you know, culture, heritage, that, you know, uniqueness of South African jazz. Yeah, what can I say, man? A beautiful song. Yeah, deep in terms of the lyrics, the message. Let's take Mr. Ned Beecher with a quartet.

Nat Pichal with the song Ringo Awake. Ringo Awake. It's 2:03. You should have arrived at your listening session. Our number is 0751329986. Just drop us a short text note or a voice note just to tell us how the vibe is like, where you're listening at. As for us on the Ultimate Jazz Solutions on 011 Radio, we still edit. It's just beautiful music by beautiful people, and we're going on until the hour of 3. So stay with us, stay tuned in, and enjoy a beautiful Sunday afternoon. 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

Solstice, natural form. Yeah, it's still on the Ultimate Jazz Solutions, nowhere else, only on 011 Radio, the Pulse of Josie with me, your doctor of the airwaves. It's 2:07, and we take Mr. Joe Semple with the Soul Committee, Mystery Child.

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0: Thank you so much. 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
1: Omar Hakim, a drummer, born 1959 in New York, New York City, United States of America. He's a composer, a record producer, arranger, and he has worked with the likes of Weather Report, David Bowie, Foo Fighters, Chic, Sting, Madonna, Dire Straits, Brian Ferry, Jenny, Kate Bush, George Benson, Miles Davis, Daft Punk, Mariah Carey, The Pussycat Dolls, David Lee Roth, Celine Dion, and Thundercat. What a journey, man. And he drums so beautifully, and you can see with so many people that he has played with that he's a very sought after drummer. It's 52 after 2. Dear listener, this is the time when I bid you farewell, and until next time on 011 Radio, The Pulse of Josie, this is your one and only Doctor of the Airwaves, saying peace.
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0: Mamedi, how native it and you know, hey, Kiona, the Palace of Josie, Mitsutunga, Mashime, Amabidi, Mitsu, Emeraro, Kamraura, Ina, Yapu, ne, the final whistle, Kilona, Nanolon, Mamizi, Elinga, 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

0: put that woman first. Jahim, who's 011 Radio, the Pulse of Josie. Gim Sontabi King. 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Ka the final whistle. 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

0: 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But I'm here to sing my shima. 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

0: 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Give me Ruby Tena at the Pulse of Jose, the heartbeat of the nation. Sonta Viking Hamonati, Nati Motemote, Kauka Kitsukira, Kurka Grand Tosakadizam Hamonati, Erobong Felametsu, Pelo Horaina, Yabusu Pasca, Bua Holomagidi, Ladikra, Lady Mat.
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0: A Sunday Becky. A Sunday Sunday. 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

0: Just the two of us, Pina Kimonati Nati, Bill with us, who 011 Radio, the Pulse of Josie, Unatla Koloko Chana Jalo, Asetimarao, Let Me Go, Elipine Nerifmana Hotsa, who Daniel Caesar, Suntain Sena Sagajino, Barbeam is a singer of Bongfella, Billy Hora Ina, Ya Aborobedi, Kajanuk Suntasi, Chamanisu, Suntasi, Kaza.
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0: But I'm actually on the road from Durban heading back to Johannesburg. But the station is making the trip smooth. Golden Oldies hit differently on a Sunday. Ki Jason Peterson, kamane ka aka JP, udula ka midrente motinwa. 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
0: 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Music wa how today o sharp mara big up to 011 Radio. 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
1: From sunrise to sunset, the pulse of Josie keeps on going. 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

0: Oh, the wings of love. Thank you, Jeffrey Osborne, who's 011 Radio, the Pulse of Josie, Sonta Baking, the Wings of Love. Harry, I'm a banking company, and I want to make a cool day. It's a little bit. You're a deal, I'd run.
1: Oh, man. Damn, bro, this is so frustrating. Every time we try to do something, it fails, man. What should we do next?
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I'm busy preparing preparations for tomorrow at work, but honestly, the music is distracting me in the best way. Proper Sunday radio vibes. Kelloren Jacobs ka Bedford View. 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

0: Oh yeah, Paradise Road, Peter Kemonati Natu, the pulse of Josie, the heartbeat of the nation. 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Thank you habedi, thank you hararo. DJ Sly ka mokas booking. Thank you ngwaneso. 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

0: sunrise to sunset, the pulse of Josie keeps on going. 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
1: Who are you?
0: We are Zero.

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Keeps on going.